0: grandma.
1: The Republican Party of Florida blasting the choice, calling grandma liberal nepo baby. Party primary set for August 18th. According to the Florida Division of Elections, Republicans hold a 1.5 million voter registration edge over Democrats. Secretary of War Pete Hegseth stops at Tampa's MacDill Air Force Base. He praised U.S. Central Command for its performance in the conflict with Iran.
2: To the uniformed and the civilians here, thank you for everything you do. Thank you for the
1: way back our hemisphere. The Florida Gaming Commission says illegal gambling locations have been busted in southwest Florida. Speaking in Naples, Attorney General James Uthmeyer said local law enforcement raided businesses in Lee and Collier counties.
3: We were able to seize 479 illegal machines, 294,000 in illegal proceeds, and we made over 11 arrests.
1: Uthmeyer adds about 10,000 illegal gambling machines have been seized statewide in the last year and a half. A Navy base employee in critical condition after a shark attack near the Panama City Marina Monday. He was swimming during his lunch break. Another person swimming there not hurt. The National Hurricane Center monitoring its first area of concern this season near the Bay of Campeche. Forecasters give it a 10% chance of development before it moves into eastern Mexico. It's not expected to threaten Florida. With Florida's News, I'm Gordon Bird.
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6: Tonight's weather forecast calling for partly cloudy skies with a low around 72. Easterly winds at 5 to 9 miles per hour becoming calm after midnight. 30% chance of showers and thunderstorms mainly before 3 p.m. for tomorrow with mostly sunny skies, a high near 94, and calm winds becoming southeasterly around 5 miles per hour in the afternoon. So tonight a low of 72 with partly cloudy skies. Tomorrow 30% chance of showers, mostly sunny skies and a high near 94. And that's a look at your Bass Capital Radio weather.

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0: This weather update is brought to you by Putnam Radiology, located at 6121 St. John's Avenue in Palatka. Tonight's weather forecast calling for partly cloudy skies with a low around 72. Easterly winds at 5 to 9 miles per hour, becoming calm after midnight. 30% chance of showers and thunderstorms, mainly before 3 p.m. for tomorrow, with mostly sunny skies, a high near 94, and calm winds becoming southeasterly around 5 miles per hour in the afternoon. So tonight, a low of 72 with partly cloudy skies. Tomorrow, 30% chance of showers, mostly sunny skies, and a high near 94. And that's a look at your Bass Capital Radio weather.
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1: Tonight's weather forecast calling for partly cloudy skies with a low around 72. Easterly winds at 5 to 9 miles per hour becoming calm after midnight. 30% chance of showers and thunderstorms mainly before 3 p.m. for tomorrow with mostly sunny skies, a high near 94, and calm winds becoming southeasterly around 5 miles per hour in the afternoon. So tonight a low of 72 with partly cloudy skies. Tomorrow 30% chance of showers, mostly sunny skies and a high near 94. And that's a look at your Bass Capital Radio weather.
2: 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It's 9 o'clock. 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

0: This weather update is brought to you by Putnam Radiology, located at 6121 St. John's Avenue in Palatka. Tonight's weather forecast calling for partly cloudy skies with a low around 72. Easterly winds at 5 to 9 miles per hour, becoming calm after midnight. 30% chance of showers and thunderstorms, mainly before 3 p.m. for tomorrow, with mostly sunny skies, a high near 94, and calm winds becoming southeasterly around 5 miles per hour in the afternoon. So tonight, a low of 72 with partly cloudy skies. Tomorrow, 30% chance of showers, mostly sunny skies and a high near 94. And that's a look at your Bass Capital Radio weather.
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1: Tonight's weather forecast calling for partly cloudy skies with a low around 72. Easterly winds at 5 to 9 miles per hour, becoming calm after midnight. 30% chance of showers and thunderstorms, mainly before 3 p.m. for tomorrow, with mostly sunny skies, a high near 94, and calm winds becoming southeasterly around 5 miles per hour in the afternoon. So tonight, a low of 72 with partly cloudy skies. Tomorrow, 30% chance of showers, mostly sunny skies, and a high near 94. And that's a look at your Bass Capital Radio weather.

Tonight's weather forecast calling for partly cloudy skies with a low around 72. Easterly winds at 5 to 9 miles per hour, becoming calm after midnight. 30% chance of showers and thunderstorms, mainly before 3 p.m. for tomorrow, with mostly sunny skies, a high near 94, and calm winds becoming southeasterly around 5 miles per hour in the afternoon. So tonight, a low of 72 with partly cloudy skies. Tomorrow, 30% chance of showers, mostly sunny skies, and a high near 94. And that's a look at your Bass Capital Radio weather.

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my touch. Still I love you, oh so much. 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

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Tonight's weather forecast calling for partly cloudy skies with a low around 72. Easterly winds at 5 to 9 miles per hour, becoming calm after midnight. 30% chance of showers and thunderstorms, mainly before 3 p.m. for tomorrow, with mostly sunny skies, a high near 94, and calm winds becoming southeasterly around 5 miles per hour in the afternoon. So tonight, a low of 72 with partly cloudy skies. Tomorrow, 30% chance of showers, mostly sunny skies and a high near 94. And that's a look at your Bass Capital Radio weather. 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

Tonight's weather forecast calling for partly cloudy skies with a low around 72. Easterly winds at 5 to 9 miles per hour becoming calm after midnight. 30% chance of showers and thunderstorms mainly before 3 p.m. for tomorrow with mostly sunny skies, a high near 94, and calm winds becoming southeasterly around 5 miles per hour in the afternoon. So tonight a low of 72 with partly cloudy skies. Tomorrow 30% chance of showers, mostly sunny skies and a high near 94. And that's a look at your Bass Capital Radio weather.

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How many more have kissed her lips? Rosanna, you're not acting like a child.

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0: Our overnight weather forecast calling for partly cloudy skies. That's 326-0077. 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
0: Our overnight weather forecast calling for partly cloudy skies with a low around 72 and calm winds. 30% chance of showers and thunderstorm 94. Calm winds becoming southeasterly around 5 miles per hour this afternoon. So overnight partly cloudy skies, a low of 72. Today 30% chance of showers with mostly sunny skies and a high near 94. And that's a look at your Bass Capital Radio weather.

Hi, this is Jim Pignato, supporter of the arts. I'm urging you to do the same. 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

0: 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I am for the child. Are you?
1: Happy birthday to you.
2: My son Levi was so proud to turn 3, but he will never get the chance to turn 4. I'm Nicole Hughes, Levi's mom. And while on a family vacation, his childhood was snatched away when I turned to close a bag of chips. He was sitting on the couch, surrounded by friends, and I split a brownie with him. And then, somehow, he slipped out the back door, unnoticed, down a flight of stairs, and fell into the pool. When I jumped in to grab my son, the other half of the brownie was still in my mouth. I never thought my child would drown, but I was wrong. Drowning is the single leading cause of death for children ages 1 to 4. 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Drowning is preventable. Please talk with your pediatrician about how you can keep your child safe.
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You know what I'm talking about. Hey, baby, what you doing tonight? It's butterflies and Bud Lights under the stars and all.

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1: Our overnight weather forecast calling for partly cloudy skies with a low around 72 and calm winds. 30% chance of showers and thunderstorms for today, mainly before 3 p.m., with mostly sunny skies and a high near 94. Calm winds becoming southeasterly around 5 miles per hour this afternoon. So overnight, partly cloudy skies, a low of 72. Today, 30% chance of showers with mostly sunny skies and a high near 94. And that's a look at your Bass Capital Radio weather.
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0: wine glasses while inside the restaurant. I asked Natasha if she was feeling sick or just trying to be cool. But she shared with me that these weren't your typical sunglasses. Hers had been treated with a FL41 filter, a slightly pinkish-brown tint designed to treat light sensitivity, also known as photophobia. Light sensitivity is often associated with health conditions like fibromyalgia, epilepsy, and migraines. For Natasha, these special indoor sunglasses help relieve her headaches, often triggered by bright fluorescent lights. 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Hi, I'm Johnny Erickson Tata, and recently my friend Charlotte was quoted for life insurance at a rate much higher than she expected. It turns out Charlotte has high blood pressure, which puts her at risk of heart disease. What's more, the insurance agent explained that heart disease is the number two cause of disability in the United States. Though Charlotte knew high blood pressure was not good, she never considered that it could cause her to one day be disabled. The truth is, many of us don't think of disability until it happens. I know that I wasn't thinking of a broken neck and quadriplegia when I dove into shallow water. But it's important to be aware of risks for injury or disease because many disabilities can be minimized with simple life changes. Exercising, eating healthy, more sleep, and not diving in shallow water. To learn more about the top 10 causes of disability, visit disabilitycampaign.org.
1: Dad, guess what?
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1: You are going to be a grandfather.
2: That's great. Not too long ago, moments like this with my daughter would have been a challenge. It was a long road for me to find myself again after Vietnam. It was my neighbor Jim, another Vietnam veteran, who finally convinced me that I could still connect with my family and find that fulfilling life I'd lost. And I went for help down at the VA. If I can take that first step after almost 50

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1: Our overnight weather forecast calling for partly cloudy skies with a low around 72 and calm winds. 30% chance of showers and thunderstorms for today, mainly before 3 p.m., with mostly sunny skies and a high near 94. Calm winds becoming southeasterly around 5 miles per hour this afternoon. So overnight, partly cloudy skies, a low of 72. Today, 30% chance of showers with mostly sunny skies and a high near 94. And that's a look at your Bass Capital Radio weather.

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0: Our daughter Emmy was just 19 months old when we lost her to drowning. I'm Bodie Miller, and this is my wife Morgan.
1: She was a bold little personality and such a bright light in our lives.
0: As a family, we were careful around water. We had a fence around our pool, and our older kids had learned how to swim.
1: One day, we were visiting a neighbor, and all of a sudden, I couldn't hear Emmy. That silence was terrifying. Then I saw a tiny sliver of light where the back door had been opened. I ran outside and saw Emmy in the pool. We couldn't save her. As a mom, I want other parents to know how fast drowning can happen. It takes moments. You have to be vigilant, as if it's a lion waiting to snatch your child.
0: Drowning is the number one cause of injury-related death in children ages 1 to 4. We believe it should be the number one thing parents talk about when it comes to safety. This is urgent. If you have kids, please talk to your pediatrician about how to keep them safe.
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Our overnight weather forecast calling for partly cloudy skies with a low around 72 and calm winds. 30% chance of showers and thunderstorms for today, mainly before 3 p.m., with mostly sunny skies and a high near 94. Calm winds becoming southeasterly around 5 miles per hour this afternoon. So overnight, partly cloudy skies, a low of 72. Today, 30% chance of showers with mostly sunny skies and a high near 94. And that's a look at your Bass Capital Radio weather.

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0: Hi, I'm John Erickson Tata. After being in a serious car accident, Jason had to undergo surgery to repair a broken pelvis. As you can imagine, Jason was in a lot of pain. What's more, the long recovery became so discouraging for Jason that he began to sink into depression, depending on painkillers to numb the physical and emotional pain. Jason became addicted. Thankfully, though, he found a treatment center that specializes in addiction and disability. Like Jason, as many as 4 out of 10 people with disabilities experience substance abuse, be it by abusing prescription drugs or illegal substances. The abuse often leads to decreased health, which only worsens a person's disabling condition. Friend, if you or a loved one has a disability and is struggling with substance abuse, we want to help. Learn more about addiction and disability at disabilitycampaign.org.
1: I am for the child who's never been told that he is loved. 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

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They can't even find a heartbeat. Lord, his fingers are stiff. Just like they're all

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1: Our overnight weather forecast calling for partly cloudy skies with a low around 72 and calm winds. 30% chance of showers and thunderstorms for today, mainly before 3 p.m., with mostly sunny skies and a high near 94. Calm winds becoming southeasterly around 5 miles per hour this afternoon. So overnight, partly cloudy skies, a low of 72. Today, 30% chance of showers with mostly sunny skies and a high near 94. And that's a look at your Bass Capital Radio weather.

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0: 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We caught up with Richard Fordyce, Undersecretary for Farm Production and Conservation, to learn more.
1: You know, the One Big Beautiful Bill, it's now been almost a year since that was signed into law. There were a lot of provisions in there that really changed how we deliver farm programs. Primarily, those safety net programs, ARC and PLC. And so as we kept going down all those different provisions to get them implemented, kind of the bow on the package, in my mind, was implementing the higher payment limits and then the payment eligibility piece on the pay limit. That payment limit has now been raised to $155,000. And I think what's important, so maybe Congress doesn't have to go back and revisit this, is that $155 is indexed for inflation every year. The payment eligibility piece is a little complicated, and there are days, Dale, I will admit I understand it, and then there are days when I'm kind of sometimes scratching my head. But really, to simplify it, the One Big Beautiful Bill treats LLCs and S corporations the same as it's treating some of these other business entities for adding the opportunity for additional pay limit. The one thing that is a caveat to that, though, is that the member has to be actively engaged in that farm. So they either have to be providing labor, capital, management, or equipment. So they have to provide two of those four things.
0: For more information, visit southeastagnet.com. 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I'm Dale Sandlin with Southeast AgNet.

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you all night long, darling. You've got to talk to me. I want to tell you how wrong I've been, and I won't do it again. You know that woman didn't mean a thing to me. I hope I don't embarrass you too much here in front of all your friends.

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1: Our overnight weather forecast calling for partly cloudy skies with a low around 72 and calm winds. 30% chance of showers and thunderstorms for today, mainly before 3 p.m., with mostly sunny skies and a high near 94. Calm winds becoming southeasterly around 5 miles per hour this afternoon. So overnight, partly cloudy skies, a low of 72. Today, 30% chance of showers with mostly sunny skies and a high near 94. And that's a look at your Bass Capital Radio weather.

0: Live.Nation Southeast AgNet, U.S. Secretary of Agriculture Brooke Rollins announced the Small Processors Action Plan last week to, quote, better support small and very small meat and poultry processing plants, improve customer service, and reduce unnecessary regulatory burdens while maintaining strong food safety protections for consumers. Secretary Rollins said, quote, today's announcement marks another step toward rebuilding our domestic beef industry. The actions contained in the Small Processors Action Plan modernize USDA's approach to the people and small businesses who process American locally grown beef and protein. We are removing overly burdensome red tape, improving service, and giving small plants the clarity and support these businesses need to operate safely, grow, and compete. By expanding local processing capabilities, we're continuing to bolster our domestic producers, which are central to the President's Make America Healthy Again agenda. According to USDA, quote, small and very small plants make up the majority of federally inspected establishments and play a critical role in local economies, rural communities, and the resilience of the nation's food supply. These actions are being announced by USDA are designed to make it easier for those businesses to interact with the agency, get timely answers, and resolve issues without weakening inspection or food safety standards. Additionally, Secretary Rollins announced that applications are now being accepted for the fourth round of the Meat and Poultry Processing Expansion Program, which would provide $60 million to, quote, help eligible meat and poultry processors expand their capacity, encourage competition and sustainable growth in the U.S. meat processing sector, and to help improve supply chain resiliency. To learn more, visit southeastagnet.com. 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

0: In specialty crop news on the Southeast AgNet, I'm Clint Thompson. The looming El Nino weather pattern means a decreased chance for tropical systems to develop during the summer and fall. But all it takes is one to have an impact, explains James Spann, chief meteorologist at the Alabama Weather Network.
1: Consensus is very high that we are going into an El Nino phase of the ENSO. The ENSO's El Nino Southern Oscillation. Traditionally, in an El Nino phase, the hurricane season is muted. The hurricane formation tends to be mitigated by stronger winds aloft over the Atlantic Basin. In the summer, that's our main source of organized rain, tropics, tropical storms, hurricanes. If indeed the hurricane season is muted, of course, the best case scenario is a disorganized tropical depression that comes up and just brings you 5 to 10 inches of rain, which can happen easily. The worst case, you don't want a major hurricane, of course, but traditionally, with a good, strong El Nino, it's muted. So that gives us a much lower risk of getting some tropical rain this summer. Having said that, all it takes is one. Remember, 1990, well, you might have even been alive in 1992. We had a strong El Nino, and it was one of the quietest seasons ever, except for one, which was the first one, and that was Andrew. So even
2: keep
1: in an El Nino summer, you can't have more
2: kicking
1: like
2: country
1: that.
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3: Our overnight weather forecast calling for partly cloudy skies with a low around 72 and calm winds. 30% chance of showers and thunderstorms for today, mainly before 3 p.m., with mostly sunny skies and a high near 94. Calm winds becoming southeasterly around 5 miles per hour this afternoon. So overnight, partly cloudy skies, a low of 72. Today, 30% chance of showers with mostly sunny skies and a high near 94. And that's a look at your Bass Capital Radio weather.

Hi, this is Bob Lee from the One Book, One Putnam Committee, reminding you to keep reading. 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

From the Southeast AgNet, it's Bottom Line. We keep an eye on winter wheat as harvest continues to roll north. Along with weekly condition ratings, USDA puts out a weekly wheat condition index. It encompasses a variety of factors. The 10-year average for winter wheat in this part of early June, 327. The index this week in Oklahoma scored a record low, 219. But it gets worse as you move north. Colorado scored just 211, Nebraska at 170. And yet, Kansas City wheat came very close to the 52-week low this week, around 527 and three quarters. We do see Chicago, Kansas City, and Minneapolis futures finding buyers here late week. This is the

0: Bottom Line Report. 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
6: 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It will be held at Renegades in Wilaka on June 20th, starting at noon. For entry forms and more information, email bluebandit28@yahoo.com. The Interlochen Fire Department will have a breakfast on the first Saturday of each month at 217 Kennedy Street in Interlochen. 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
1: You know, the One Big Beautiful Bill, it's now been almost a year since that was signed into law. There were a lot of provisions in there that really changed how we deliver farm programs, primarily those safety net programs, ARC and PLC. And so as we kept going down all those different provisions to get them implemented, kind of the bow on the package, in my mind, was implementing the higher payment limits and then the payment eligibility piece. On the pay limit, that payment limit has now been raised to $155,000. And I think what's important, so maybe Congress doesn't have to go back and revisit this, is that $155,000 is indexed for inflation every year. The payment eligibility piece is a little complicated, and there are days, Dale, I will admit, I understand it, and then there are days when I'm kind of sometimes scratching my head. But really, to simplify it, the One Big Beautiful Bill treats LLCs and S corporations the same as it's treating some of these other business entities for adding the opportunity for additional pay limit. The one thing that is a caveat to that, though, is that the member has to be actively engaged in that farm. So they either have to be providing labor, capital, management, or equipment. So they have to provide two of those four things.
0: For more information, visit southeastagnet.com. 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I'm Dale Sandlin with Southeast AgNet.

0: 30% chance of showers and thunderstorms, partly cloudy and a low around 74. Tomorrow, 30% chance of showers and thunderstorms in the afternoon, mostly sunny and hot. High near 96, heat index values 105. And that's a look at your best Capital Radio.
1: And Livestock News from Southeast AgNet, U.S. Secretary of Agriculture Brooke Rollins announced the Small Processors Action Plan last week to, quote, better support small and very small meat and poultry processing plants, improve customer service, and reduce unnecessary regulatory burdens while maintaining strong food safety protections for consumers. Secretary Rollins said, quote, today's announcement marks another step toward rebuilding our domestic beef industry. The actions contained in the Small Processors Action Plan modernize USDA's approach to the people and small businesses who process American locally grown beef and protein. We are removing overly burdensome red tape, improving service, and giving small plants the clarity and support these businesses need to operate safely, grow, and compete. By expanding local processing capabilities, we're continuing to bolster our domestic producers, which are central to the President's Make America Healthy Again agenda. According to USDA, quote, small and very small plants make up the majority of federally inspected establishments and play a critical role in local economies, rural communities, and the resilience of the nation's food supply. These actions are being announced by USDA are designed to make it easier for those businesses to interact with the agency, get timely answers, and resolve issues without weakening inspection or food safety standards. Additionally, Secretary Rollins announced that applications are now being accepted for the fourth round of the Meat and Poultry Processing Expansion Program, which will provide $60 million to, quote, help eligible meat and poultry processors expand their capacity, encourage competition and sustainable growth in the U.S. meat processing sector, and to help improve supply chain resiliency. To learn more, visit southeastagnet.com. 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
3: 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For entry forms and more information, email bluebandit28@yahoo.com. This is for the Putnam First Cancer Fund Trivia Tournament June 20th. The Interlochen Fire Department will have breakfast on the first Saturday of each month at 217 Kennedy Street in Interlochen. 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
1: NBC News Radio, I'm Mark Mayfield. Power outages have left hundreds of thousands in the dark in the Midwest and Great Lakes as storms slam the region. This as millions across the Midwest and Northeast are under a severe weather threat that's expected to bring storms capable of producing large hail, damaging wind gusts, and tornadoes. Low blood pressure is emerging as one of the main culprits in your chances of developing Alzheimer's. More from Lisa Carton.
2: An American Heart Association journal study released Wednesday ties it to about double the Alzheimer's odds in the U.S. and triple the odds in the U.K. Researchers reviewed roughly 800,000 adult health records in both countries. Low blood pressure showed the strongest link ahead of high blood pressure, stroke history, and irregular heartbeat. I'm Lisa Carton.
1: And President Trump says Iran has reached out to get him to stop the latest round of bombings. In an interview with Fox News, Trump said he spoke directly with top Iranian officials. Mark Mayfield, NBC News Radio.
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4: Former Congresswoman Gwen Graham, who fell short of being the Democratic gubernatorial nominee in 2018, could be on the ballot again this year, but in a supporting role. David Jolly, another former U.S. House member, announced Graham, the daughter of former Governor Bob Graham, as his running mate.
5: This is a generational moment that requires generational leadership and requires the capabilities of someone who can serve in our lieutenant governor position, ready to serve the state.
4: They'll appear at Florida International University's Graham Center Ballroom tonight before heading to Tampa tomorrow and Orlando on Saturday. The man in charge of the Pentagon also delivered a message to Cuba while on his swing through Tampa on Wednesday.
6: Secretary of War Pete Hegseth stopped off at the Guantanamo Bay Naval Base before visiting MacDill and CENTCOM to get an update on Iran.
7: Our message to Cuba is don't get into that game.
6: Hegseth says the U.S. has robust capabilities and won't allow Cuba to implement any weapons or systems that could threaten the homeland. He urges Cuban leadership not to make the wrong decisions under pressure. The U.S. has indicted Cuba's former president for murder and has the island under a fuel blockade. Gordon Bird, Tampa.
4: The Polk County Sheriff's Office is mourning the loss of one of its own. 32-year-old detention deputy Jonathan Morales Pabon was killed in an off-duty crash on Tuesday in Haines City. A recent drug seizure is one for the record books in Miami-Dade County. Miami Gardens Police seized almost $5 million worth of drugs. That's the biggest seizure in the history of that agency. Wildlife could be harmed by a fireworks show in Pinellas County. That's why the Safety Harbor Owl Team is asking the city to move its 4th of July fireworks away from some bird nests in City Park. For Florida's News, I'm Chris.
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10: I bet you know this. What you say is important, but how you say it might be equally as important. Hey, this is Pastor Terry, and here's some grace for your journey. I had a friend of mine years ago that said, words are like toothpaste. Once you squirt them out, you can't put them back. And that is true. Every word you speak matters. But how you say it matters equally as well. I bet you've heard this. The right thing said at the wrong time becomes the wrong thing. But I want you to know that the followers of Jesus in Acts 14 had it all in alignment. Listen to what it said. Now, at Iconium, they entered together into the Jewish synagogue, and they spoke in such a way that a great number of both Jews and Greeks believed. 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
11: That was Pastor Terry Wright of Grace Fellowship, 2400 St. John's Avenue in Palatka, gracepalatka.org.
12: And good morning and welcome to the morning show. This is Mary in the Morning with you, and joining me in the studio, Elizabeth Ann Rensburg. I talked her into getting up early this morning and co-hosting with me.
13: Things you will only do for close friends.
12: Absolutely. She said, oh, do I have to say yes? And I go, yeah, pretty much. But well, welcome to the show, and I'm glad you're up. You're going to be talking about some of the things going on with the Women's Club,
13: which
12: you're a member. And we'll talk about that in just a little bit. But we're going to start things off because it is Thursday, June the 11th. It's 7:05 right now, and we do have this hour. A crash working just came in. This is here in Putnam County, a vehicle crash at State Road 20 and North Fillmore Avenue in Interlochen. The roadway is clear there, but there is a vehicle crash working this hour, so emergency vehicles will be on site. So avoid that area again, State Road 20 and North Fillmore Avenue in Interlochen. We got a lot of rain yesterday.
13: I know, it was wonderful.
12: That was crazy. So they're telling me that rainfall amounts, we have here in Palatka, we had 1.75 inches.
13: Excellent.
12: That's
13: and,
12: great.
13: You know, we needed it. You don't hear anyone complaining that it's raining lately.
12: That is, the plants love it. And now that I have cut down all of the plants that died during the freeze, now the ones that are coming back are coming back great.
13: Absolutely.
12: Also, I checked with Tim. He let me know that over in East Palatka, and now they usually don't get as much as we do, but they got 1.5 inches over there, too. So they're thrilled. So there you go. So a lot of rain, and you've got the forecast for today. We got more rain in our forecast.
13: Well, hopefully so. At the moment, it's about 70 degrees on our front porch. And as far as today goes, a 30% chance of showers and thunderstorms, mainly typically after 3 p.m. So mostly sunny otherwise with a high near 91. You always have to say that with a bit of, heat index values
12: really?
13: As high as 100. But a calm wind, becoming southeast 5 to 7 miles an hour in the afternoon.
12: All righty. So that's your weather forecast there. And tonight we've got a 30% chance of rain, too. So our low tonight is going to be what temperature?
13: Low tonight, around 74.
12: Okay. So,
13: yep,
12: hot today and not so hot tonight.
13: I know.
12: And rain. So that's a good forecast. All right. 7:07 right now. We're going to start things off this morning on the morning show with Vince Gill and Pocket Full of Gold. I'd like to have some of that.

0: And good morning and welcome to the morning show. Elizabeth Van Rensburg joining me as my co-host, and Mary in the morning with you at 7:11 right now. And temperature on the porch, we're at 70 or 71 degrees. It was fluctuating.
1: 70, 71.
0: Okay,
1: yeah.
0: So it's fluctuating between the two, keeps flipping back and forth. And I'm looking at our national days for today. Okay, Career Nurse Assistance Day. We need our nurses out there very badly. That's something, medical field, I don't think I could ever do that one.
1: That would be a tough one.
0: Yeah, I don't know. I just... Making Life Beautiful Day.
1: Well, that's a pretty one.
0: We should
1: one.
0: Do that every day.
1: I was going to say, no one can really complain about that.
0: No. About German Chocolate Cake Day. Are you a chocolate person?
1: I'm really just not a sweet, sweet...
0: Really?
1: No, give me a bag of garlic potato chips.
0: Well, I don't know if you know this, but my father was a sugar salesman.
1: Actually, and sugar.
0: He sold sugar to like Betty Crocker and Pillsbury and stuff like that.
1: Right.
0: You know, like a sugar broker.
1: Sugar broker.
0: But because of that, they would have the railroad cars filled with these 50-pound bags of sugar. And every now and then one would be opened or they couldn't use it or whatever. And he would bring it home. And we had galvanized garbage cans filled with sugar. Instead of canisters in the kitchen, we had... A garbage
1: can. Wow, get the ladle.
0: Yeah.
1: And
0: then, well, there were eight of us.
1: There
0: were eight of us. So we had sugar on everything.
1: You didn't have a choice but to have a sweet tooth, really.
0: No, really. Yeah. So.
1: You like your hot dog with sugar on it. Anything to get rid of the sugar.
0: No, that's the ketchup that has the sugar in it. So it was all about sugar. But anyway. Okay. And how about Corn on the Cob Day? I love Corn on the Cob.
1: I could support Corn on the Cob. Yes, I was quite happy when it came back seasonally to Longhorn.
0: Thank goodness. It's back now.
1: It
0: so
1: is.
0: It is. Now,
1: and
0: so.
1: And just as low in calories, let me tell you.
0: Except when you slough on the butter. Well, you know, you can just grill them right in the cob. So you don't even have to take them, you know, take the husks off.
1: There are certainly healthier ways to have it, but I happen to like the Longhorn style where they slather it in some kind of creamy butter stuff and Parmesan cheese.
0: It could be corn underneath there.
1: Somewhere underneath that, there's some corn.
0: Anyway, so Corn on the Cob Day. So those are our national days for today. I hope you enjoy those. And right now we have a little more music for you, and that is Clint Black with Burn One Down.

Just a reminder, we do have an accident working this hour. It's over in the Interlochen area. State Road 20 and North Fillmore Avenue, a vehicle crash is taking place over there. The roadway is clear, but there are emergency vehicles on site, so avoid that area if you can. State Road 20, North Fillmore Avenue in Interlochen. Otherwise, the rest of the area, Putnam, St. John's, and Flagler are looking pretty good on the roadways. I don't see anything on 95. Somebody, you know, knock on wood over there. Because it is always something every morning. All right, Rascal Flatts is coming up next this morning, praying for daylight.

0: we've got daylight out there now. It is now 7:22 this morning. Temperature on the porch at 71 degrees. 30% chance of rain today and tonight. We got a good chance of rain coming up later this week. We have 60% chance, I think, on Saturday. So we've got plenty of opportunities for more rain. Yesterday we had 1.5 inches in East Palatka, 1.75 inches in Palatka. So that's good. We'll be back with the weather forecast in just a little bit. But first of all, we're going to check in with our sponsors this morning. Elizabeth Van Rensburg is my co-host this morning. And when we come back, we're also going to talk a little bit about some of the events going on with the Women's Club, of which you are a part.
1: A little bit.
0: All right. First of all, let's check in with our sponsors.
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0: And we are back on the morning show, and Elizabeth Van Rensburg joining me this morning as my co-host, and she is here. She's a volunteer with the Palatka Women's Club. We've got a lot of stuff coming up for them, but let's just talk about the first one with the fashion show.
9: Oh, absolutely. Coming up late this month, June 28th to be exact, that's Sunday, June 28th, we are doing a fashion show with one of Palatka's newest boutiques, and that is Savai Boutique down on South 2nd Street. You might have gone to Amy's grand opening a few months ago. If you did, you already know the shop is absolutely gorgeous. And we approached her and we said, what do you think about a fashion show? Mm-hmm. And she said, I think that would be a lot of fun. So we're going to be doing that on the 28th of June. It's going to be a brunch. So it's 11 to 2 at the Palaca Women's Club.
0: Okay.
9: We're going to be doing a nice, crisp, cool three salad combination. Mm-hmm. And we'll have a mimosa bar, which is quite fun. We should have prizes and raffles and, you know, all the things that you

0: would expect.
1: Sure would.
0: And, of course, just some absolutely gorgeous, coming into the summer, clothes for cruise wear or just play wear or whatever you want to wear.
1: It's been a long time since we've really had a fashion show in town. I mean, we used to be all the time. There'd be at least one or two a year, and it's been a while, so it's kind of nice to have it back.
0: It got to the point that there really just wasn't anywhere local to go. And, I mean, I don't know about you, but I don't want to drive to Jacksonville.
1: No.
0: But, you know, now that we are starting to see some new businesses open, that's just struck us as a fun opportunity to do something that historically we've done a lot.
1: Right.
0: Matter of fact, I was looking at a newspaper clipping of a fashion show that we did in 1968 last night.
1: Wow.
0: Yep.
1: Okay.
0: One of a member's neighbor pulled out the scrapbooks and said, "You might want to look at this."
1: Was that hot pants and bell bottoms?
0: No, it was hard to tell what the fashion was because, you know, it's black and white, and it was an old clipping.
1: Yeah.
0: But I just thought the descriptions of, you know, what Madam was wearing were just
1: fun.
0: Yeah, fun.
1: Okay, but, so where did they get tickets?
0: You can buy tickets from members of the Pilot Club. They'll be our models, by the way. Or you can buy tickets from me, personally.
1: Okay.
0: Or I can meet you in a parking lot, and we can exchange tickets for... Kidding on that, but I am pretty mobile about ticket sales.
1: Right.
0: So really, easiest thing at the moment, I would say, just give me a call at 904-377-5044. And we'll figure out what the best way to get the tickets to you is.
1: So that's a week from Sunday. So it's coming up fast.
0: It's coming up quickly.
1: Okay. Looking forward to that. All right. It's 7:29 right now. That means it is time for the bottom of the hour weather forecast. And you're our weather girl today. So tell me what we got going on.
0: Well, no problem. Weather girl's on it. So today we have a 30% chance of showers and thunderstorms. And that's mainly going to be this afternoon after 3 p.m. Apart from that, we're mostly sunny, with a high near 91 today, which, of course, makes our heat index values as high as 100. So calm winds becoming southeast 5 to 7 miles an hour this afternoon, and then that possibility of rain after 3 p.m., again, about 30% chance. Also about a 30% chance of showers and thunderstorms tonight, so mainly before 8 p.m. So your window for possibly getting some rain is from 3 to 8, partly cloudy this evening, with a low around 74, and by the way, it is 71 on the porch at the moment, if you were wondering, I hadn't forgotten. And again, southeast winds 5 to 7 miles an hour, becoming calm toward midnight. And then guess what?
1: What?
0: We do it again.
1: And we do it all week long. Pretty much the same forecast. We have rain in the forecast all week long, which we still need, so we're not upset about
0: that. We are
1: that.
0: Not complaining.
1: All right. This group from Nashville, Lone Star, on the morning show this morning, maybe someday. 71 degrees on the porch right now. Welcome to the morning show. Elizabeth Van Rensburg and Mary in the Morning with you.

0: All righty. And coming up in just a little bit, we're going to check in with our sports. And after we have our sports, we're going to have our quiz question this morning. So I want to make sure everybody is ready to
1: The weather girl is turning into the quiz girl. Yeah,
0: see, you know, we're keeping you busy this morning. That's one of the things we do. So we're going to go ahead and check back. Elizabeth has picked out a question for you. So after our sports report, get ready for your chance to win a large pizza from Nico's. Or actually, we're going to give you a choice. Okay, so large pizza from Nico's, or we have concert tickets for you to go up to Wild Adventures in Valdosta, Georgia. You can go up there all, you know, day long and enjoy the water park and enjoy Wild Adventures. But then coming up later this month, Saturday, June 27th, Travis Tritt is going to be up there live in concert. Wow. And you're going to get some tickets to go to that too. So you'll have a choice whether you want
1: to. I think I should make the question harder.
0: A large pizza from Nico's or Wild Adventures. So we'll do that when we get back. Elizabeth Van Rensburg and Mary in the Morning with you on The Morning Show. 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
3: The Dolphins are rewarding a key piece of their offensive line. Miami extending the contract of center Aaron Brewer, a three-year deal worth $52 million. Meanwhile, in Jacksonville, the Jaguars have another practice at their mandatory minicamp today. It'll wrap up tomorrow. The Dolphins and Buccaneers with voluntary OTA workout schedule. Baseball, the Rays completed a sweep of the Red Sox with a 7-5 win. Drew Rasmussen gave up just two hits and fanned a career-high 13 over seven scoreless innings. The bullpen hung on from there. The Rays are at the Angels tomorrow. The Marlins won their fourth straight, blanking Arizona 8-0. Four Marlins pitchers combined on the shutout. They go for a series sweep this afternoon. And the Knicks pulled off the biggest comeback in NBA Finals history, rallying from 29 down to beat the Spurs by a point. Knicks lead the series 3-1. That's your Florida sports. I'm Matt Boyd.
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3: And thank you so much, Brian. We appreciate that. And time now for you to win a large pizza from Nico's or tickets to Wild Adventures. Elizabeth Van Rensburg has our question this morning. Everybody is eligible to win unless you have won a contest already this month. So give us a call at 386-325-4556. And Elizabeth, what have you come up with?
4: Well, the topic is movies. And what we're wondering, you know, is... what movie is the quote, "You had me at hello" from?
3: Oh, I like that one. I think that's such a neat line, too.
4: It is. It's sweet.
3: Okay. All right. So one more time.
4: Okay. What movie is the quote, "You had me at hello" from?
3: What movie is it? Okay. 386-325-4556. And give you a chance to give us a call if you know the answer. And then you have a choice. You can get tickets to go to Wild Adventures and go to the theme park and the water park. And then also go see Travis Tritt live on Saturday 27th. Or you can go ahead and get a large pizza from Nico's. So two great things. In the meantime, we have Chris Stapleton with Nobody to Blame.

And Chris Stapleton with Nobody to Blame on the morning show. And we do have an answer and a winner this morning. No, we did have somebody call in. They had the answer right, but they had already won a contest, so they have been disqualified. So instead, we have Barbara Shepherd. She is the winner. We asked, what movie is the quote, "You had me at hello" from? And the answer is Jerry Maguire. So congratulations to Barbara Shepherd. Stop by the radio station Monday through Friday, 9:30 to 11:30. Pick up your certificate, and congratulations to you. All right, coming up next, some more music this morning on the morning show. Coming up at the top of the hour, we'll have local news for you. In the meantime, we have Mel Tillis with I Believe in You.

0: All right, back on the morning show this morning, we were talking with Elizabeth Van Rensburg, and she's with the Women's Club of Palatka. They have a couple of different fundraisers coming up. We talked about the fashion show coming up in 2 weeks, but we have something else. The bingo is coming up, right?
1: Oh, my goodness, yes. We are going to be doing a... this is a person that knew nothing about bingo up until very recently.

0: now I feel like, you know,
1: a
0: walking
1: bingo
0: encyclopedia. I cannot wait. That is going to be on Saturday, August the 1st at the Clubhouse. Of course, I don't have the flyer with me to give you the details. But
1: I think we have something in here.
0: Somewhere in here.
1: About it. Maybe. All right, keep them. It should be in there somewhere. All right, I'll look for it.
0: I was going to say, you would think I would be a little more organized. I didn't think we were going that far ahead. But it is going to be, oh, there it is. It's, thank you very much, Mary. Thank goodness somebody here is organized. but like I said, I did get the date right. Saturday, August the 1st, bingo at the Palatka Women's Club. The package is amazing. The prizes, it's right at $1,600 worth of prizes that day. We're limiting it to 100 seats total, and the packs of tickets per person are $75. So it's first come, first served, because we know they're going to go quickly.
1: Yeah.
0: So all you need to do is get in touch with Gladys, and her phone number is 386-546-3576. Promises to be a lot of fun. You'll see me on roller skates. I'll be one of your waitresses.
1: Roller skate.
0: Well, or a skateboard. Something life-threatening, no doubt. But again, Gladys at the Women's Club of Palatka, and her phone number is 386-546-3576. And she can get you straightened out, or she can direct you if you want to go to our website and go through that. I believe that's also an option. So it ought to be a very fun day. And like I said, $1,600 worth of prizes.
1: Right.
0: I mean, this is a jackpot game of $500.
1: Wow.
0: I know. Makes me want to play bingo.
1: makes it worthwhile to say bingo.
0: Absolutely. So we always have fun things going on at the Women's Club as well. So, oh, and don't forget, next Thursday, which would be the 17th, or no, next Wednesday, which would be the 17th, we're doing our second monthly No Cook Wednesday drive-through dinner.
1: Oh, yeah. I didn't know about this.
0: Well, this is something we started last month. Month was you don't have to cook lasagna because we are. So this month it's you don't have to smoke pork and do pulled pork, baked beans, coleslaw, and garlic bread because we are.
1: Because you are.
0: Because we are.
1: That's fun. So and you've got the perfect drive-through area over there at the clubhouse if they want to drive through. Or I guess can they eat in also?
0: Actually, we're limiting it to drive-through. Although if you just wanted to, you know, hang in the car in the parking lot, well, we don't mind. But it's very easy to sign up for meals. You just give me a call or text me. 904-377-5044. Tell me who you are and how many meals you're looking for. It's either cash or check, and it's $12.
1: Right.
0: We also have, if you would like to add desserts, we have options to add dessert to your meal.
1: Well, why would you not?
0: There you go. Well, this from the Sugar Child.
1: Yeah, that's right. That's right. That's the main course.
0: But just, you know, again, something fun, and we call it No Cook Wednesday because, indeed, you don't have to cook because we are.
1: Excellent. And for those of you who are new to town or may not know where the Women's Club is, it's easy to find. It's right by the underpass on Krill Avenue in Palatka, just set up there on the real pretty white building on the right or left, depending on how you're coming on Krill Avenue.
0: Whether you're coming or going.
1: Yeah. So that's coming up on the 17th again. Okay, what time is that again?
0: Well, call me again to reserve your meals, and then pickup time is between 5 and 6 p.m. that Wednesday.
1: Right. Want to have it hot and ready for you. All right, 7:51 right now on the morning show. A little more music coming your way, and we'll be back with your helpful hint in just a minute.

0: right. We were talking about it's corn day, right? Corn on the cob day. This is your helpful hint this morning. This is how to microwave fresh corn. Have you ever microwaved fresh corn, Elizabeth?
1: It reminds me, actually, of the Calvin and Hobbes cartoon where they decide they're going to try popping corn with the lid off. And they're like, this is more fun than exploding potatoes in the microwave.
0: Well, this is how to do it. Okay, so if you want to microwave fresh corn, put two or four ears with the husks still on a wet paper towel and microwave on high for 4 minutes. You take them out, let them cool, and you husk it holding the ear with the paper towel. So then you can do
1: there
0: it in the microwave
1: are,
0: if you want.
1: Inquiring corn minds.
0: I tell you. And then one more helpful hint for you. It's easy to get a single coffee filter out of the stack. I don't know if you've ever tried to get just one. If you turn them inside out, they will absolutely be separated, and you don't have to struggle with that. If you do a coffee filter. There you go. Those are your helpful hints for this morning. Now we have a little more music bringing you up to the top of the hour here with our local news. Coming up next, we have Tanya Tucker and Walkin' Shoes.

72 degrees on the porch right now. It's Thursday, June the 11th, and it's almost the top of the hour. Until then, the Everly Brothers, Till I Kissed You.

0: Valatka.
1: NBC News Radio, I'm Mark Mayfield. The U.S. is carrying out a second day of airstrikes on Iran after President Trump warned that Iran would be attacked until it agreed to make a deal. Several attacks were reported across a number of Iranian cities into Thursday morning. A new study shedding light on why plastic products seem to hang around for years in waterways. Here's Tammy Trujillo.
2: Engineers at Northwestern University tested polystyrene, the material used in some packaging and food containers. They found salt and natural material in freshwater and seawater can block the sunlight that starts breaking the plastic down. Researchers say their findings could help design plastics that break down better after they reach rivers, lakes, and oceans. I'm Tammy Trujillo.
1: And severe storms are sweeping across the Midwest and Great Lakes, knocking out power for hundreds of thousands and putting millions more at risk. Weather officials say the system is capable of producing large hail, damaging winds, and possible tornadoes. Mark Mayfield, NBC News Radio.
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4: A man arrested for a deadly shooting in Orange County no longer facing murder charges. Prosecutors dropped all charges against Jean de la Madre after a shooting 4 months ago outside the Savoy Orlando nightclub. He claimed self-defense, and the state attorney's office says there's not enough evidence to disprove that claim. A new national report says Florida is especially dangerous for people on foot, with 9 of 27 most dangerous metropolitan areas for pedestrians in the country. In fact, Daytona Beach ranks worst in the nation. Experts blame high-speed arterial roads and a severe lack of safe pedestrian crosswalks. NASA Administrator Jared Isaacman responding to criticism that the new crew of the Artemis 3 mission is one gender.
2: The crew was announced Tuesday and drew pushback from some because it doesn't include any women. Isaacman says he's seen the criticism and that some astronauts might not have been selected because they're already scheduled for International Space Station missions or because their training makes them more suitable for future Artemis missions, which aim to land humans back on the lunar surface. The Artemis 3 mission is set for summer 2027. It will test the Orion spacecraft's ability to dock with lunar lander vehicles, critical to getting people back on the moon.
4: Tammy Trujillo reporting. Seminole County teenager facing child porn charges. Charges against Altamont Springs 15-year-old Isabel Valdez come as she's already in jail for allegedly plotting to kill a classmate at Lake Brantley High School 5 months ago. The FDLE says the children in the files on her phone were as young as three. Florida Gaming Commission announces Operation Sunset State.

0: cracking down on illegal gambling locations, Attorney General James Uthmeyer says businesses with slot machines were targeted in Lee and Collier counties.
1: And we made over 11 arrests.
0: He said illegal gambling operations are a front for more serious crimes, including money laundering, embezzlement, drug deals, retail theft, and violence. With Florida's News, I'm Karen Curtis.
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4: 30% chance of showers and thunderstorms, mainly after 3 p.m. Mostly sunny with a high near 91, giving you a heat index of 100. Calm winds will become southeast 5 to 7 miles per hour later in the afternoon. 30% chance of showers and thunderstorms, mainly before 8 p.m. Partly cloudy with a low of about 74. Southeast winds 5 to 7 miles per hour overnight, and that's your weather for the Bass Capital area.
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6: 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The Interlochen Fire Department will have a breakfast on the first Saturday of each month at 217 Kennedy Street in Interlochen. 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
4: All right. We have a guest in while Marcia's getting her stack of stuff pulled together. All right. It's a guest. My microphone's going to make a noise. Hold on a minute. I have to get it out of George Gibbs' range and get it into mine. We have Elizabeth.
7: It's bad when you get the first name.
4: No.
7: There's no chance on the second two.
4: Vance Rensburger, I can get.
7: No.
4: Vance
7: Rensburger? No. What is it? Try again.
4: Look, I have new dentures. I'm lucky I get my own name out.
7: Elizabeth Van Rensburg.
4: I said Burger, didn't I?
7: Yeah, everybody adds letters.
4: I don't know.
7: Don't
4: why.
7: Make it more complicated.
4: It's still a beautiful last name.
7: Well, thank you so much.
4: I've always liked it's unique.
7: Well, it is. Although, you know, in the country.
4: And kind of fits you.
7: In the country of its origin, it's as common as Smith or Jones.
4: Oh, well.
7: But over here, it sounds wildly exotic.
4: Yeah, I was going to say, it's unique like the owner.
7: Is that your way of saying I'm special?
4: I said unique, yeah.
7: She got me a lot meaner.
4: I can. You want your intro?
7: Oh, sure.
4: All right, we'll do that.
8: Okay, Palatka. Time for our roving reporter, Marcia Lane, and the latest news

0: I turned the mics off. I had to turn them back on. Good morning.
1: Good morning.
0: And the sun's shining.
1: It is.
0: We only got 1.75 inches last night on our side of the river.
1: Well, they are saying this weekend, be careful. There's a heat index of 100 up to 105 degrees.
0: And they've dropped the rain from 70 to 60%. I think it's a day to do housework inside.
1: Yeah, good weekend to
0: turn the air down a little bit and do housework inside.
1: Good thinking. Actually, we have a guest this

0: boring.
1: I don't know whether call her a guest or just family. I think it's family.
2: Oh, y'all are sweet.
0: Oh.
1: Elizabeth is with us, and there are lots going on at the Women's Club. Lots going on. And we have a dinner on Friday.
2: Well,
1: no, the fashion show's first. I don't have anything in front of me. The fashion show's first.
0: Let's start with what you want to talk about.
2: In order of when it's happening, next Wednesday, which is the 17th of June, it's going to be the second month in a row that we do No Cook Wednesday.
1: Oh, No Cook Wednesday. Okay.
2: No Cook Wednesday. And the idea behind No Cook Wednesday is you don't have to cook because we are.
1: So, don't do dishes either.
2: Or do dishes. Absolutely. It's a brilliant concept. So last month we had a great time. We did lasagna, so you didn't have to. This month it is pulled pork, smoked pulled pork with baked beans and coleslaw and garlic bread. Your to-go meals are $12 each. You simply get in touch with me. I take your order, and then you pick it up on Wednesday between 5 and 6 at the clubhouse. You just, you know, pull right up to the kitchen door, and we'll come running out. And we will bring you your dinner.
1: Yeah, the kitchen door is really easy to pull right up to.
2: It truly is. It truly is.
1: And it's got a little bit, if I remember correctly.
0: It's on the back side.
1: Yeah, it's on the back side. Okay. It's got a little bit of overhang to it, which is, if I'm remembering correctly.
2: A little bit.
1: Not a great big one, but just a little bit. And makes it really easy because you can go out and then you go out circle and get your gone.
2: Absolutely. Or, I mean, you can hang out in the parking lot and
1: have a picnic
2: if you feel like it. But, easy concept. We cook so you don't have to. We clean so you don't need to. And
1: if I could have gotten it the day before, that could have been our anniversary dinner.
2: Nothing says happy anniversary than look at how little effort I put in.
1: Hey, I have put in 54 years of effort.
2: All right, you're right. You need a no-cook anniversary is what you need.
1: So I think I found some place I want to go last night, so I'm trying to document that. So, all right, we have that Wednesday.
2: Right.
1: And that is the third Wednesday of every month, right, we think?
2: Yes, third Wednesday. And it's kind of... It's kind of interesting the way that it works out because our luncheon is the next day, and then a lot of times we'll have a district meeting the next day. So our ladies in the hospitality department, I mean, they're hopping.
1: Mm-hmm.
2: Proverbial roller skates. Second time I've said roller skates this morning.
1: Yeah. Then where do they go to?
2: Our next event is coming up at the end of the month. It is Sunday, June 28th. We're doing a summer fashion show. And we are doing that in conjunction with Savai Boutique, one of our newest boutiques down on 2nd Street, South 2nd Street, across from the Hampton Inn, next to Uncork and Unwind, if that helps you narrow it down.
1: I have been trying to figure out how to pronounce it, so that's why I was waiting for you to come in to pronounce it for me.
2: I stand corrected, but what I understand is Savai Boutique.
1: It's a beautiful name,
2: is.
1: I'm bad about butchering names, as you just found out.
2: Yes, you are. Yes, you are. So if you need to
0: I think she's just extraordinarily creative.
1: But I am.
2: If you need to say Savai, just call me.
1: Yeah, do that.
2: But
0: new teeth.
2: There you go. It's a fashion show at the Women's Club. It's going to be on Sunday, June 28th. It's a brunch, so the time is 11 to 2 p.m. We'll have the fashions of Savai Boutique. Modeled by predominantly the ladies of the Palaka Pilot Club, which is kind of a fun twist. It is a brunch, so we will be doing brunch. We'll also have a mimosa bar, which is included, and we'll have some fun things like raffle baskets and things of that nature. Just come and hang out and have a good time and look at some really interesting, pretty different clothes.
1: I need to go in down there.
2: I did the grand opening and got to meet Amy, and I'm not great with names, but I'm pretty sure it's Amy and Rachel, and bought a few things, loved them, and then went back a couple of weeks ago for the...
1: Bought a few more things?
2: Well, no, that time I behaved, but we did kind of a meet and greet with the models so they could get an idea, and just some beautiful things, just things that you would not normally...
1: Is Mary modeling?
2: Mary Mackey. No.
1: I want you to put her in heels.
2: No.
0: Just so I could laugh.
2: She said the club knee kind of took her out of the running.
1: Yes, it did.
2: For that. But
1: took her out of the hobbling some days.
2: Absolutely. So I should say that if you would like information on either the drive-through no-cook dinner or the fashion show or kind of most things that we're doing at the Women's Club, you can go to our website. However, it's just been completely redesigned, and I'm not sure what it's called.
1: Just quit sending me cue codes.

0: sending you QR codes.
1: People that send us QR codes and no phone numbers and no websites, they don't translate to radio.
0: Oh, that makes complete sense.
1: Yeah.
0: Yeah. That's why you always say, I've got the face for radio.
1: Yeah.
0: Absolutely. Okay, it's starting to make sense now.
1: Because we have no way to contact you, especially if we want to invite you to come in.
0: Yep. You're completely – well, in
1: your case, I know how to get you, but in other cases, we have not a clue.
0: Well, and when it comes to the women's club, there are
1: lots. Oh, we just call you.
0: Yeah. Truly, it's easiest, 904-377-5044. If I'm not who you need, I guarantee you I'll know who it is you need, and I will get them with you immediately. And whatever it is we can do to have fun, we'll figure it out and make it happen.
1: Oh, you always have fun.
0: We really do. And when it comes to the women's club, there are lots.
1: Oh, we just call you.
0: Yeah. Truly, it's easiest, 904-377-5044. If I'm not who you need, I guarantee you I'll know who it is you need, and I will get them with you immediately. And whatever it is we can do to have fun, we'll figure it out and make it happen.
1: Oh, you always have fun.
0: We really do. And
1: I'm hearing rumors about bingo.
0: Bingo. Jones, she's organizing this event for us. And, wow, there's a lot to it.
1: I am amazed at the number of people I know that play bingo.
0: You know, they need to think about coming to the Women's Club of Black on August 1st because our cash jackpots are $1,600. Yeah.
1: And what time does that start?
0: okay.
1: After church?
0: Well, it's a Saturday.
1: Okay, Saturday, yep. So I'm good on that because I'm out of the pastorship because of church.
0: I know. And, you know, I get that question a lot. Well, yeah. Everybody gets the question a lot. Oh, why are you doing that on that
1: date?
0: Because
1: that's when you had the date and she could do it.
0: Yeah. But by the same token, yep, bingo is on August 1st. Gladys is the person that you would call. I did not bring that flyer with me.
1: Oh, that's okay. We'll get it.
0: Yeah, but once again, call me. I will get you with Gladys. My number is 904-377-5044.
1: Or call me. It's on my desk.
0: Yeah, or call Sue, it's on her desk. And then actually the next day, Sunday, August the 2nd, we're going to be doing a gallery show for Eddie White.
1: Oh,
0: Eddie
1: okay.
0: James
1: really?
0: White.
1: Okay.
0: Yeah, that's going to be coming up. It's going to be a morning midday sort of thing. And Eddie, who I always call Eddie, but most people know as James White, will be bringing his art. And it looks
1: as just fantastic.
0: It really, you don't want to know.
1: Yeah, there's some in my office.
0: It's absolutely wonderful. And right about the time you think that he could not get better, more talented, he does. So we're considering one of his paintings in the raffle that we do over the summer to benefit scholarships because people just go wild for it.
1: Mm-hmm.
0: But he will be there. That will be his show on Sunday, August the 2nd. And looks like he might bring a friend, a new artist that he has met that's moved to our area fairly recently. And her work is wow, too.
1: Okay.
0: Also kind of the endangered Florida, which is what I call Eddie's work. I mean, he's painting stuff that will be
1: things that we grew up with.
2: We kind of wanted it before too long.
1: Well, we grew up with it, and now they're turning into concrete. We want to know what Florida looked like.
0: Well, this is what he paints. You know, he literally, he'll go out in the woods with a backpack with, you know, a tent and a Zippo lighter, I guess, so we can cook hot dogs. And, you know, he'll start with photography, move on to sketches,
1: I
0: go from there to watercolors.
1: To give him.
0: He would probably really enjoy
1: off,
0: that.
1: Off the game cameras.
0: Well, there you go. I don't know if he does a lot with wildlife.
1: If he's out in the woods.
2: No, I don't remember seeing any paintings.
0: Yeah, matter of fact, well, no, that's not true. One of my favorite paintings that is in my Eddie James White collection is called, because he's so amazingly creative at naming his artistic work, Cow in Field.
1: I remember that.
0: Yeah, Cow in Field. I'm like, Eddie, can we do better on the name? He's like, but it's a cow.
1: Cow in
0: the
1: field. I have a picture of three absolutely gorgeous bucks in velvet standing together.
0: That he painted?
1: No.
0: Oh.
1: I'd like to have a painting of.
0: Ooh. I don't know if he does. You know, he's an artist, so you never know what these people are thinking. If there are any artists, I didn't mean you. All artists listening, I wasn't talking about you.
1: And I may end up just having it put on campus because, you know, it would give it that idea, but it's absolutely gorgeous. And they hang out together this time of the year, the bucks do, but I enjoy my cameras more than I do the hunting.
0: I

0: I can definitely see that. I don't think I could ever do the hunting bit.
1: Oh, I can do that, and I can do it pretty well. But I enjoy the pictures. I've watched the fawns. The fawns are coming out. We're beginning. Mamas are bringing them out, and I get all excited because I had a little tiny one the other day, and probably first trip out. But I just like watching them.
0: Well, I would not mind seeing some of those. I mean, in our neighborhood over on the north side, we have an owl.
1: We have lots of those.
0: But you know, like this is
1: Big Owl.
0: Big Owl, whose name of course is Thurston. Right. I know. Clever. I didn't do it.
1: Have a gopher next door whose name is Barnabas.
0: Nice. Well, we've got a surprising amount of nature in our little, you know, whatever you want to call it.
1: There's a lot of nature in the older areas of Palatka that still have woods.
0: Mm-hmm.
1: And
0: well, I think that's why, because, yeah, you know, we back up over there on the Mulholland to the woods.
1: Yeah.
0: So, you know.
2: You back up to a swamp.
0: Well, okay, we back up to a swamp.
1: Yeah, but
0: it's
1: owls
0: a swamp
1: like
0: full of
1: it,
0: cool critters.
1: And they sound
2: I'm not arguing.
1: Yeah,
2: right,
1: they sound like monkeys out there when you get to them talking to each other.
0: Yep.
1: And they're a lot.
0: Oh, and baby peacocks in the neighborhood now.
1: You can keep the peacocks.
0: Well, I'm not enthusiastic about them either.
1: God made the most beautiful bird, but why he gave them that voice? You know, I guess because the Bible says make a joyful noise. Because they are not pretty to listen to.
0: You know what they love?
1: What?
0: Red grapes.
1: I didn't know that.
0: Well, I Googled it before I gave them the red grapes, but I was so excited. I had some in the house, and I'm like, you know, here, kitty, kitty. And they were like, oh, this one's dumb. She's feeding us. But I got my reward. I cleaned it off the porch.
1: Yeah. They do lose presents. Deacon had a house one time that a peacock would perch on the top of it.
0: Yeah.
1: And would start squawking at sunrise. And I mean, not a pretty sound. And there was a normal one, and then there was a white one.
0: Oh, okay.
1: And he was so glad to move out of that neighborhood, he couldn't stand it.
0: Well, you know, the nature, it's pretty to look at.
1: It's pretty to look at. Sometimes it's not. McCall's are beautiful to look at. I like to talk to him, but I don't want to listen to him squall.
0: True.
1: I sat and talked to one the other day in Advertisers. He was outside on his perch, and he and I are having a conversation.
0: I like
2: it. She was trying to sell him an ad.
0: Are you trying desperately to break into your own part of the?
1: Yeah, she wants. She's ready for her show now. We need to find out about the news.
2: No.
1: Because we got some exciting news yesterday. What's coming to Palatka? Chick-fil-A.
0: I was going to say you're like me. Oh, I can't remember.
1: And we figured out where.
2: Well, we do and we don't. I have not confirmed that they've actually gotten the permit.
1: Well, they have submitted all the paperwork.
2: Yeah,
1: that
2: well,
1: much I do know, and they gave the address out.
2: As Gladys Hodge said to me once,
1: many
2: slip between the lip and the cup.
1: But supposedly, it will be on 19.
2: Yeah, so I'm just saying I am trying to get a confirmation of that from someone official.
1: Well, when we get out there, I'll tell you where I got it from.
2: Well, that is the rumor and the Chick-fil-A itself is expanding in Northeast Florida.
1: Mm-hmm.
2: One of the things that I'm curious if that's going to hurt them or help them, because one of the things that makes them unique is that you can't get a Chick-fil-A everywhere.
1: No.
2: High standards of
1: People that work there. And if you want a drive-thru that works, I think the COVID, when they did the COVID shots, they modeled it after Chick-fil-A.
2: They did. In fact, you remember up in Georgia, there was one of the managers came in and he basically showed them, the COVID people, how to do shots, but through a drive-through deal. And it's so good.
1: Mm-hmm. They did a great job, but I hate having to drive to St. Augustine to get it.
0: Well, you have to figure that is why they had that mobile Chick-fil-A.
1: I never know where it is, and it's not on my beaten path.
2: Well, I'm kind of...
0: Oh, no, not for that, just for them to gauge the interest in the area.
2: Right, I think that's how they...
0: Yeah, exactly.
1: Decide.
0: All I have to say is Chick-fil-A just needs to stay off Facebook, because if they see some of the dumb stuff people are posting...
1: Look, I quit reading. I don't normally read comments under Facebook anymore.
0: Occasionally I get sucked in and I shake my head and I think, you know,
1: I get sucked into the animal pictures.
0: Our own worst enemy around here anonymous nonsense.
2: And there's a fair amount of it, so.
0: Yeah, so Chick-fil-A, if you're listening.
1: Come on down.
0: Come on down. Some people are excited and other people's opinions.
1: You remember when Crystal's opened?
2: Oh,
1: I mean, they were all the way from.

0: 19 back up to St. John's, down part of St. John, and then out onto 17.
1: And that went on for how many weeks?
0: 3 or 4 weeks, it was like that.
1: You know, because that was one of the first new
0: fat. We'd had Burger King and McDonald's, and that was it. So it was just unbelievable that day.
1: It's funny when you said that. I was thinking, I wonder what the traffic jam will be like in Interlochen.
0: Well, I hope they open when school's not in, because it's on the back side of the high school.
1: That's true.
0: It's not on the bus route. It's one road over. So it's not, so the bus, they, bus is
1: coming through on 20.
0: Headed to the beach.
1: Headed to the beach, but also just
0: headed anywhere.
1: People going to work now. And, you know, I think they believe with.
0: And most things as they come into Palatka are going to head out to 19.
2: Well, and isn't it nice that nowadays we finally have a mix of restaurants? You know, the argument there for a while was, well, we don't need another chain restaurant. What we
0: I would like a good
2: something local, something
0: Italian. Another we have Nico's Italian. I don't
1: well,
0: and
1: I
0: Antonio's, and that's
1: John's
0: it.
1: Avenue too. There's a new restaurant opening next to Darlene's.
0: I'm still trying to get to Darlene's. I want to go.
2: I'm having lunch there today. It's delightful.
0: Okay.
2: Absolutely delightful.
0: I gotta find the hours. And I just need to go by and look at the sign.
2: Yeah. I mean, everything is so fresh and so nice. And, I mean, I'm paying for my lunch. Nobody can get confused. But, I mean, it really is a lovely
0: I have
2: spot.
0: Heard only good stuff about it. But I knew that she had a little problem for time. I had to close a little bit. And then now she's back open and going.
2: But we have so many restaurants like that nowadays where, you know, when I moved here, good grief, 20 years ago, you know, there just were no There were no options.
1: There were not. And it is amazing. It's like everyone has suddenly decided they want to open a restaurant, or they've always had ambitions. Yeah.
0: If you want to know what no options, live in Orange Park in the 60s and 70s. There was not even a hamburger place.
2: And look what happened.
0: Yep.
2: And so,
0: I left.
2: Yeah, be careful what you wish for.
0: I never wished. I just left.
1: It's all your fault.
0: I left.
2: We were wondering who to blame.
1: Okay.
2: Now we know.
0: I used to ride a bike up and down Blanding Boulevard. You know,
2: I can believe it. I mean, when I was a kid in St. Augustine, I'd get on my bike at the lighthouse.
0: Oh, yeah.
2: I wouldn't tell my parents, but I'd have to.
0: That'd be good. St. Augustine is the same way. We were in Orange Park, and they were here. You could go, and you show back up at dark.
2: Mm-hmm. That's why, like, for example, I've heard a few people say, like, with the Savai boutique that we're doing the fashion show through, you know, oh, that's really not. It's not my style, or it's not my.
0: How would you know if you don't go look?
2: Well, number one. But number two, I'm sorry, we didn't open it expressly for you.
0: No,
2: what were we
0: there are other people.
2: But isn't it nice that there are options? Mm-hmm. I mean, there was a time there that if you wanted to buy
0: something different.
2: I mean,
1: but what's funny is when you think if you've lived here a long time,
0: it was here at one time and left.
1: Mama knew every dress shop in town.
2: Oh, absolutely.
1: But it was like the Lillian shop, which is an empty lot now on St. John's. Mm-hmm. It's got the Roten sign in front of on the sidewalk in front of it, but I mean it was a very upscale. They went a couple of times a year to buy in New York.
0: Fashion shop was here.
1: I mean there were really
2: but exactly like towns everywhere when you think about it. I mean the same thing happened when the Ponce de Leon Mall came to St. Augustine.
1: That's right.
2: It took the retail out of the downtown area.
1: What was the shop?
0: The sisters shop.
2: Oh, Little Bo Peep.
1: No,
0: it was on St. George Street. I want to say the sisters, but I may be wrong.
1: No,
2: I was thinking Donna's Bo Peep because they were sisters.
1: No, this was anyway. I mean, there were some really nice dress shops.
0: Yeah,
2: well, same thing.
1: And
2: but,
1: men's
2: you know,
1: stores.
2: The mall opens and everybody flocks out there, kind of like Chick-fil-A.
1: Now malls are out.
2: We're all going to be over there.
1: Yeah, right. Exactly.
2: So yeah, malls are out, and the retail is coming back to the downtown areas, and that's not just.
0: I like the fact
2: that
0: what's going in downtown are unique boutiques.
2: I do too.
0: And that wasn't supposed to be a name for anything, but there are some really unique little boutiques downtown. If you'll just take the time to go down there.
2: Absolutely.
1: Amen.
2: And anyone that thinks parking downtown Palatka is difficult isn't from St. Augustine. I could park a semi, but
1: it's a treat.
0: You just have to be willing to walk a little bit. And walking's good for you.
2: Well, exactly. Exactly. I mean, we're at the Women's Club. We're talking about a Christmas tour of homes this year.
0: Okay.
2: And, you know, getting the – well, we're really hoping to have a partnership with the Putnam County Historical Society and do this together. I mean, joined at the hip together, kind of together. So we're excited at that concept. But, you know, you're trying

0: And explain to people, number one, these are private homes. They're not handicapped accessible because
1: they're private homes.
0: They're private homes. But number two, park your car and just walk. And it's like, oh, I can't be separated from my vehicle. You know, I've got to
1: take your cell phone with you. You'll be fine.
0: Yeah, I've got to drive 30 feet and park somewhere where I ought not park. And it's, you know.
1: If you want to have fun parking downtown, try to find a handicap spot. I know of one downtown.
0: Well, now you're going to make me go look.
1: Yeah.
0: I've got to go down and see Sam later anyway.
1: Good luck on that, trying to get into those two blocks right now. All right, we got to do
0: right
1: news.
0: Before. Oh, that's right. Something about
1: Yeah, we got to do news.
0: Ooh, the look.
2: Really?
1: I'm not going to translate that look. I'd get my mouth washed out.
2: Well, actually, we want to congratulate one of the things is the local law enforcement, FBI, was in town last week to present certificates to members of the Palatka Police Department and the Putnam County Sheriff's Office. Goes back to to March when they got a call for help from the FBI about a missing 16-year-old from Ohio.
1: I remember that.
2: A couple of cases.
1: Yeah.
2: Where young women were found here and not voluntarily, yes. I can't even say the word this morning.
1: I got it.
2: They put the undercover detectives from the drug units on it, and along with officers in Palatka Police Department, and they intercepted the suspect the teen was with, and the teen was found safely recovered and returned to her family. So, I mean, it was pretty scary with the whole situation. They are saying that because of the successful outcome, that's one reason you want to have a strong interagency collaboration. Mm-hmm. But I just thought it was really nice that several officers were highlighted for their special work. So anyway, we wanted
1: to
2: pass that
1: them.
2: Along.
1: It's always good to recognize them.
2: Yes. I mean, you know, sometimes things happen and nothing. Did she leave us?
1: Yes, she did.
2: Okay. Goodness gracious. We want to remind you, too, that
1: she's just stepping outside for a minute.
2: Oh, okay. We wanted to remind you, too, that coming up this weekend, everything kind of comes on you all at once. It is the annual Juneteenth celebrations are coming up. One of them is set, the sixth annual one in Palatka, a community cultural event. It is going to be this Saturday, June 13th.
1: Banks will be closed tomorrow. Banks will be closed tomorrow.
2: It's tomorrow they're closed?
1: Well, that's what I saw once.
2: Oh, okay,
1: bank.
2: Okay. The understand 40 vendors, food trucks, 26 resources agencies will be taking part. Live entertainment. Going to have a blood mobile will be there. Blood pressure checks, rather. Mammogram. Free horseback riding. Free face painting. There's a bounce house. Door prizes. Live artwork painting. There's a food distribution at 2:00. I understand there's a fashion show. So,
1: I can see us bouncing off the horse into the bounce house and going from there.
2: All things you might not. Yes.
1: Yeah, I was going to say, now, is EMT going to be standing next to it if the seniors try to do that? And I don't mean seniors in high school either.
2: Not to be rude, but
1: I think my horseback riding days are over.
2: This is going to be on. I'm going to just call it the old Jenkins High School, middle school, because people actually know what you're talking about.
1: They know what you're talking about. Somebody asked me the other day, why do y'all always say the old? Because I said nobody knows where the new one is.
2: Well, they're now using the address 1414 Bronson Street, which is the address, but
1: just tell me.
2: If you want people to find it, it helps to, I believe they're calling this Sounds of Blackness.

0: and it will be from noon to 4 p.m. Kind of a warm part of the day, but
1: especially Saturday,
0: there'll be a lot of kids there. But it's a really LaFara Davis, I think, is the organizer for it, and they've got an awful lot of stuff for things for people to do, families to do, and resources to help people. And but you know, it's like the horseback ride. Now the horseback rides is
1: I think it's thrilled.
0: That's unique. I like that.
1: I wonder if they got the sheriff's group out there doing that, because they have a horse team.
0: Oh, that's right. They do. Mm-hmm. They do for the
1: Easter.
0: But anyway, that's coming up, just to let you know. Interesting thing. Oh, yes. Remember we talked about the Trout Creek Academy principal who mm-hmm. got suspended over
1: her statement in the yearbook, if I'm
0: yearbook.
1: Not, okay.
0: She was at the St. Johns County School Board meeting. It was a quote from rapper Fetty Wap.
1: I don't have a clue.
0: Talk about not knowing how to spell things or say things. She was publicly criticized, as I said, suspended. She was at the meeting on Tuesday to criticize the school district for the disciplinary action taken against her. She's in a legal battle with them concerning the suspension. She says their disciplinary approach is inconsistent. She has been, I've seen one or two other people complaining about other things, but that was the main thing. She's been in the business 26 years, the education business. So she said the quote was, "Everybody hating, we just call them fans, though." And it said Ms. O'Connell. Well, Katie O'Connell says she didn't say that quote and she didn't approve it. So I don't think this is going away anytime soon. Let me say.
1: Oh, I'm still trying to figure out who the rapper is.
0: The
1: I don't know.
0: District is,
1: I can just tell you won't hear him on this station because I don't even know who he is.
0: Oh. Oh, and I want to give points to the Flagler County Sheriff's Office PR person, because they found the most delicate way of writing about a gentleman who displayed, quote, something other than his fishing technique at the lake behind Palm Coast City Hall. That happened June the 3rd, and it was the, Okay. We have to. Let me finish this.
1: Yeah, we'll backtrack in a minute.
0: July the 3rd, around 4 p.m., a woman went out for a walk, crossed paths with an unknown male, quote, who was fishing with the wrong pole. I'm sorry. I told you they get points. White male, about 18 to 20. They had a picture of him. In fact, they posted it on their site.
2: And his pole? Did they also have a picture of his pole?
0: Actually, I couldn't see the pole in the picture, but, you know.
1: They probably, you know, fuzzed that part out.
0: And then we went into a fashion critique with long, messy, dark brown hair and a mullet, which is neither business in the front or the back. Not sure what that means. If you know the young man with a directionless mullet and a fishing pole who frequents the City Hall Lake, we'd love to chat with him. Exposing yourself in public park isn't a harmless gag, and this wasn't an accident.
1: Is that, and that's right across from the Bantam Chef, isn't it?
0: Yeah, sorry on the way out doesn't make it go away. And finally,
2: but don't forget how close it is to Hot Diggity Dog.
1: I know it. Hot Diggity Dog's just down the street.
0: He may be a fan of catch and release, but we're not.
1: Yeah, I love that. I'm sorry, we couldn't resist those two.
2: It wasn't our fault.
1: It just happened.
0: I can't help myself, folks. It just got me. Anyway, if you have information, you can call the sheriff's office at 386-313-4911. Or you can call

0: Thank you, Reverend Carl Flagg, for calling in and straightening this out. But this is the Juneteenth celebration this Saturday, so noon to 4 p.m. They have a lot of stuff going on, so if you have not made the checked it out, you can go online and see
1: all
0: what's
1: the stuff
0: happening.
1: Out.
0: It's at Calvary Family Life Center.
1: They use that for an awful lot of good things over
0: 1414
1: there.
0: 1414 Bronson Street. Yeah, it. I don't think it was exactly what they planned to start with, the Family Life Center, what they wanted to do, but they have
1: made it work.
0: Made it work. So, and lots of points to folks who do that. Over in St. Augustine yesterday, there was at the Cathedral Basilica, they were actually what's called the Solemnity of the Anniversary of the Dedication of the Cathedral. And it goes back to the Cathedral Basilica over in St. Augustine was built between 1793 and 1797. Became a cathedral in 1870. And there was a fire there in 1887. They had to read some major renovations. And that took place in time to celebrate the parish's and the city's 400th anniversary. Then in 1976, Pope St. Paul VI recognized the church's history as America's first parish, and they elevated the cathedral to the status of minor basilica. That is an extremely big deal.
1: It's a beautiful church.
0: They chose the June 10th date because to dedicate the cathedral in 1976 because it was the 100th anniversary of the death of the first bishop, the Most Reverend Austin Barrow. So they were doing an anniversary of his death, and they were praying for the Pope and the Diocese of St. Augustine and the Mother Church of the Diocese. So for people of the Catholic faith, and there are an awful lot of them in St. Augustine.
1: It's a faith that's growing by leaps and bounds again.
0: I know. Did you see? It's interesting just to see changes.
1: Mm-hmm.
0: That for a while the Catholic Church was.
1: I listened to the Vice President talking about his way back to Catholicism. It was very interesting. He wrote a book.
0: Oh, for the,
1: and
0: okay,
1: and considering his wife is, I think, Hindu, but she has encouraged him to go back to the Catholic Church, and they are raising their children in the Catholic Church.
0: Oh, by the way, on day before yesterday, I did not realize it was the 113th anniversary for the Girl Scouts of America.
1: Ah, and they still won't let them sell Girl Scout cookies in front of her house in Savannah.
0: Really?
1: Nope, won't let them.
0: And I thought they were talking about things you don't know. Juliet Gordon Lowe, of course, was the founder of the Girl mm-hmm. Scouts. She had seen what Sir Baden Powell did over in England for the Boy Scouts, and she kind of took the idea. She was a little girl when the Civil War ended and basically told General Sherman to go...
1: Only is it very, very politely, I'm sure.
0: Very politely, though. She'd been well brought up. But anyway, her house is still there, and they still...
1: It's, if you do any of the tours, it's on it.
0: It's a neat place. I got to meet her niece, who was seemed to me an ancient lady at the time, and now I realize she's probably fairly young. But anyway, I thought this was
1: 40,
0: fascinating.
1: Huh?
0: In 1918, Girl Scouts in the country were collecting... put out a thing to collect the pits from things like cherries, peaches.
1: Why?
0: Of course, a lot of peaches.
2: Well, back then you could plant them.
1: Well, that's true. You can still plant them now.
0: Well, so they were, and apricot seeds. What it was to do was it was used in the gas masks for World War I.
1: Ah.
0: And they provided like... charcoal was the
1: filter
0: exactly, but you didn't have enough of them. They needed all these.
1: Never knew that.
0: And me either. I just thought that was one of the most, so the Girl Scouts became some of the most organized and tireless collectors in the country. I just, sometimes you come across the darndest. They're not nearly as

0: amazed as I was when I read this.
1: Now, I'm sitting thinking,
2: No, this is our amazed face. But it took 200 pits for one mask. You realize how many...
1: My mother ate that many cherries in a summer. We had a cherry hedge.
2: Oh, I did buy cherries yesterday, so...
1: They're good for you.
2: Well, they are. They are. Don't forget, City Commission meets tonight. They have a couple of issues I suspect are going to be... Could turn hot. It will be interesting to see where all that goes. And don't forget, St. James is doing their...
1: That's lunch on Friday.
2: Friday, so we don't have tomorrow to talk about right now. But anyway, just a little bit going on in our area.
1: All right. And we're going to give you some music. If Papa Long will get back to where she belongs, she's wandering. And she has to go back and turn the radio back on. All right. We're going to...

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6: Thank you, Susan. And Elizabeth Van Rensburg she's my co-host this morning. Thank you, Elizabeth, for being here early. She just loves the morning time.
7: I live to struggle out of bed at 6 a.m.
6: She goes, should I answer that phone? Should I not answer that phone whenever she sees me come up on ID?
7: Then I get here and I end up having a great time.
6: Oh, sure, sure. It's just, I know how it is. You know, yeah. There's morning people and then there's not morning people.
7: The hardest thing was last night going, now, you know, I'm up, I'm awake, but I really need to go to sleep because that alarm's going to go off.
6: That's right. It comes up early. But you've got the weather forecast for us. We had a lot of rain yesterday and more rain in the forecast today. We had, an inch and three quarters here in Palatka, an inch and a half in East Palatka. So what do we have coming up for today?
7: Well, the temperature on the porch is up to 77 degrees, mm-hmm. so it's time to take off that jacket. It was chilly this morning early. But today in general, there's a 30% chance of showers and thunderstorms, but that's mainly after 3 p.m. if it happens. Mm-hmm. So mostly sunny otherwise with a high near 91, which brings our heat index up to 100, which is, as we like to say in the South, no bueno. So the calm wind becoming southeast 5 to 7 miles per hour this mm-hmm. afternoon. This evening, sticking with that 30% chance of rain, again, if it happens after 3 o'clock and really between 3 and 8 p.m., partly cloudy. Looking at a low tonight around 74, mm-hmm. and again, southeast wind 5 to 7 miles per hour before calming down after midnight and getting just a little bit chilly.
6: That's right. Okay. That's all coming up tonight, and that's our weather forecast. Again, as Elizabeth said, we have 77 degrees on the porch right now. Time now for Conway Twitty with his number one song from 1980, I'd Love to Lay You Down.

0: All right, Conway Twitty this morning, and my co-host Elizabeth Van Rensburg here talking about the Women's Club and just, you know, a short overview of all the things you do.
1: It's, wow, short, you say?
0: Well, we only have a couple of minutes left, so we gotta make it a little
1: bit shorter.
0: What we're
1: talking about is the oldest, largest civic organization of women in the world.
0: Oh, yeah.
1: And we have been here in Palatka since 1898.
0: Wow.
1: I think there's only one club that's older than we are. Mm-hmm. So we've been around a long time, but we figured out a long time ago that mm-hmm. our niche in the community, I mean, where we fall into use, is to look at what the community needs and figure out a way to provide that service. You know, where are the gaps, so to speak? And I know this past year we've spent a great deal of our time and our effort and enjoyed doing things for our first responders here in Palatka.
0: Right.
1: And by the way, people are always saying to me, like, why do you concentrate on Palatka? Don't you think that the Interlock and whatever could really... Well,
0: right.
1: Yes, they could, and they should start a women's club, right?
0: It's the Palatka Women's Club.
1: Right. But we've really focused in on our first responders, and last year we were able to do a very successful fundraiser to buy protective hoods for our firemen.
0: Mm-hmm.
1: For Christmas, we adopted... It was Adopt-A-Cop for Christmas. We had a great time with that. We adopted the canines, too. That was great.
0: Oh, yeah. Oh, that's
1: oh, my
0: even
1: God.
0: Better.
1: Yeah, the canines went
0: so
1: quick.
0: They're easier to buy for.
1: Yeah. You know, coming around the calendar into the new year, we did a huge thing for the Palatka Public Works employees. We put together a blessing basket of local gift certificates and gift cards,
0: mm-hmm.
1: partnered with 63
0: wonderful
1: partners
0: local
1: in
0: groups,
1: our community,
0: yeah.
1: uh-huh. and brought the Public Works employees a gift basket of almost $4,000
0: wow.
1: of local things, restaurants, oil mm-hmm. changes, park passes, you name it. It was in the basket.
0: Mm-hmm.
1: We then turned around and we did another round of stuffed animals for first responders, and that's sheriff,
0: aww.
1: That's police department, that's, you know, the EMTs, state troopers. I mean,
0: and those are things they keep in their vehicles when they come across a child in a bad situation.
1: In a situation,
0: it's just
1: and
0: something,
1: you know,
0: for them to hold on to.
1: Keeps the
0: right.
1: plush toy.
0: Sure.
1: And interestingly, something that I wouldn't have thought of, senior citizens in times of distress, those teddy bears, just something to hold and just love on.
0: Mm-hmm.
1: Makes a big difference. And, you know, was it the biggest thing in the world? No. Did it solve all the problems in the world? No. But you know what? At a time of need, every little bit helps.
0: It really
1: so,
0: makes a difference.
1: Yeah. We're a very grassroots club.
0: And you've got that beautiful clubhouse,
1: which costs a lot.
0: A lot of people might not know they can rent that, too, for activities. And
1: absolutely.
0: Things.
1: Rentals mm-hmm. are a big part of the way that we stay doing what we do in the community.
0: Right.
1: And it is quite busy. Matter
0: and
1: of
0: it's
1: fact,
0: a
1: finding
0: a wonderful facility for that.
1: Yeah, finding a free weekend to do a fundraiser for the Women's Club at our clubhouse sometimes proves to be very difficult.
0: Because you're renting it out so much.
1: Because we're renting it out so much, but we're not complaining. But anyway, it's a great club. Obviously, uh-huh. as a 20-year member, I think the world of it.
0: Okay, real quick, what's your phone number if they want tickets to any of the things we've talked about or information?
1: Sure, 904-377-5044, and thank you.
0: All right, thanks so much for joining me this morning. That's Elizabeth Van Rensburg with the Palatka Women's Club, and you've had Mary in the Morning with you. It's 9 o'clock, time for Swap Shop.
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3: NBC News Radio, I'm Michael Kastner. The U.S. is carrying out a second day of airstrikes on Iran after President Trump warned that Iran would be attacked until it agreed to make a deal. Several attacks were reported across a number of Iranian cities into Thursday morning. Iran has said the Strait of Hormuz, a vital shipping waterway, will remain closed. The New York Knicks are one win away from an NBA title after completing a historic comeback in Game 4 of the Finals. The Knicks erase a 29-point deficit to beat the San Antonio Spurs 107-106 at Madison Square Garden. Donna Summer's music catalog has been acquired by Primary Wave Music. The company announced a partnership with the estate of the legendary R&B singer, best known for her disco-era hits like Hot Stuff, Bad Girls, and I Feel Love. She sold an estimated 100-plus albums worldwide. Michael Kastner, NBC News Radio.
4: This is Florida News Now. Former Congresswoman Gwen Graham, who fell short of being the Democratic gubernatorial nominee in 2018, could be on the ballot again this year, but in a supporting role. David Jolly, another former U.S. House member, announced Graham, the daughter of former Governor Bob Graham, as his running mate.
5: This is a generational moment that requires generational leadership and requires the capabilities of someone who can serve in our lieutenant governor position, ready to serve the state.
4: They'll appear at Florida International University's Graham Center Ballroom tonight before heading to Tampa tomorrow and Orlando on Saturday. The man in charge of the Pentagon also delivered a message to Cuba while on his swing through Tampa on Wednesday.
6: Secretary of War Pete Hegseth stopped off at the Guantanamo Bay Naval Base before visiting MacDill and CENTCOM to get an update on Iran.
7: Our message to Cuba is don't get into that game.
6: Hegseth says the U.S. has robust capabilities and won't allow Cuba to implement any weapons or systems that could threaten the homeland. He urges Cuban leadership not to make the wrong decisions under pressure. The U.S. has indicted Cuba's former president for murder and has the island under a fuel blockade. Gordon Bird, Tampa.
4: The Polk County Sheriff's Office is mourning the loss of one of its own. 32-year-old detention deputy Jonathan Morales Pabon was killed in an off-duty crash on Tuesday in Haines City. A recent drug seizure is one for the record books in Miami-Dade County. Miami Gardens police seized almost $5 million worth of drugs. That's the biggest seizure in the history of that agency. Wildlife could be harmed by a fireworks show in Pinellas County. That's why the Safety Harbor Owl Team is asking the city to move its 4th of July fireworks away from some bird nests in City Park. With Florida's News, I'm Chris Trankman.
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10: 30% chance of showers and thunderstorms, mainly after 3 p.m. Mostly sunny with a high near 91, giving you a heat index of 100. Calm winds will become southeast 5 to 7 miles per hour later in the afternoon. 30% chance of showers and thunderstorms, mainly before 8 p.m. Partly cloudy with a low of about 74. Southeast winds 5 to 7 miles per hour overnight, and that's your weather for the Bass Capital area.
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10: Good morning. We got a call on hold, so we're going to start with that. Good morning. You're on the air. Hello?
12: Yeah, my name's Glenn. I'm out in New Orleans.
10: Yeah.
12: And we're having a yard sale, or I'm trying to get rid of a few antiques. I have a couple of antique canning jars, ball, from like 1894 to 1904. And I also have a Betty Boop collection of, one of the things is a cookie jar, the other is a phone, several things like soap dishes and stuff like that. You could also have some antique fry pans. You could reach me at 386-666-1488.
10: Well, I hope that was right. Okay. Wait a minute. Just don't holler at me yet. Let me get... Now what? He has antique canning jars, the ball jars from the 1800s. I've got some of those. I have a blue one that has a metal, probably lead, I don't know, lid that you screw down on it that I use for sugar. So I don't want to can anything in it because I don't want to put it in that water bath. So I've got a couple of my grandmother's. And I had a couple of lids that screw on like that, too. And you can also put the regular ones on. I would love to get into canning. I don't have the patience I have discovered for it. And I don't have a lot of patience anymore. I think the three sons wore me down. He has a Betty Boop collection and fry pans. He's out in Interlochen, all I know, some kind of yard sale. He hung up on me before I could get an address, I couldn't do anything there. 325-5800, 325-5800, and we have started asking y'all not to call till 9:05 because the telephones won't keep you on hold. And we don't want you to get knocked off and get disgusted with us because we can't control it. Got another one on hold for me? Okay, we'll do that. Nope, it did transfer. Wait a minute, try it again. There we go. Good morning, you're on the air. Hello? Hello? Nope, we'll try it again. Another line flashing at me. We'll turn this one off. Try another time. Good morning, you're on the air.
12: Yeah, I called a few minutes ago and gave you the wrong phone number. I'm the guy with the antique canning jar.
10: Okay.
12: The number is 386-666-1448.
10: 1448. And you said yard sale. Where are you located? I guess if y'all want to know where he's located, you're going to have to call him because he's hanging up on me before I can get any questions in. I don't bite. I promise I don't bite. Anyway, that phone number is 666-1448 if you mistook it the first time. So we can do that. This came in this morning. Yard sale Thursday, Friday, and Saturday at 116 Landmark Avenue in Satsuma, Florida. That's 116 Landmark Avenue, Satsuma, Florida. Yard sale Thursday, Friday, and Saturday. So, like I said, that one came in this morning on email. I do check my email, guys, you know. And that's usually one of the first ones I check is Swap Shop because I know. Yeah, I knew if I waited a minute, it'd ring again. Okay, let's see. Gets it on hold. I'll take it from there. Good morning, you're on the air.
13: Good morning, and thanks for everything you do. I'll start off the festivities. The first item that I have is a giveaway. I'm cutting down in my backyard some large bamboo sticks. Bamboo is very invasive, you know.
10: Mm-hmm. I have it at my house.
13: If somebody wants a few bamboo sticks to make a fishing pole or whatever, or maybe they have a pet, what is it, the pandas that eat bamboo. Anyway, I'm getting rid of some bamboo that I just cut down. Not a huge amount, but enough if somebody wants to make like a fishing pole or whatever. It's a freebie. I still have my wife's shark upright. It's a lift-away vacuum for 5-0. It's like new. She still has, or I still have, her bike. It's a 26-inch multi-speed ladies bike. Excellent condition for $25. I have a close to 2x4 rectangular, commercially made montage of sites of St. Augustine. That's something that you might want to hang in your office. If you have an office or a store, I'd like to get $20 for that. I still have the fax machine for $20. Thermofax makes copies, but black and white. And I got about 3 rolls of new paper. I think that's it. Well, I have the large cat carrier for $25. All of these items can be gotten at 904-377-1611.
10: 904-377-1611.
13: That's correct.
10: You have a great day.
13: Have a blessed day. Thank you.
10: All right. Bye-bye. 325-5800 is the number. 325-5800. I'm trying to get everything hung up. And I have to move some stuff closer because I can't reach it this morning. All right. 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I don't know how many bags he's got. 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His address is at 1609 Cleveland Avenue. It is on the south end of Cleveland near Golf Drive. 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Treadmill for sale. And it comes with the book. And look, trust me, you need the directions because this is electric. 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And if you'd wait till 9:30, I'd appreciate it. She's asking $125, and it looks like it may be made by You May Care. 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Not a lot left in the mailbag, folks. You're going to have to give us a call.
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10: All right. That's going to wrap us up for today as we close out. G-Man will be with you tomorrow for Swap Shop as you go check out those closets to see what you got. I know everybody's headed to the beach trying to do all that. 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All right. God bless. Be careful. Talk to you tomorrow.

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2: NBC News Radio, I'm Michael Kastner. The U.S. is carrying out a second day of airstrikes on Iran after President Trump warned that Iran would be attacked until it agreed to make a deal. Several attacks were reported across a number of Iranian cities into Thursday morning. Iran has said the Strait of Hormuz, a vital shipping waterway, will remain closed. The New York Knicks are one win away from an NBA title after completing a historic comeback in Game 4 of the Finals. The Knicks erase a 29-point deficit to beat the San Antonio Spurs 107-106 at Madison Square Garden. Donna Summer's music catalog has been acquired by Primary Wave Music. The company announced a partnership with the estate of the legendary R&B singer, best known for her disco-era hits like Hot Stuff, Bad Girls, and I Feel Love. She sold an estimated 100-plus albums worldwide. Michael Kastner, NBC News Radio.
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4: We're tracking more favorable hurricane outlook for the Sunshine State with Colorado State University lowering its predictions to 11 named storms and 5 hurricanes for the season. They're crediting an atmospheric El Nino pattern for keeping a lid on tropical activity. The World Cup kicks off this afternoon in Mexico City with the opening match between Mexico and South Africa.
5: We're used to the big games, the Super Bowls, the Art Basel, college national championships, but we are now on the world stage.
4: Miami Beach Mayor Stephen Miner says the Miami's first match isn't until Monday, but festivities start this afternoon with the Miami Host Committee's kickoff watch party and concert at Loomis Park. 30,000 people expected daily at downtown Miami's Bayfront Park for FIFA Fan Festival. Meanwhile, an undercover human trafficking sting rounding up a dozen men in southwest Miami-Dade. State Attorney Catherine Fernandez Rundle says these suspects paid between $300 to $800 to have sex with girls 13 to 15 years old.
6: One of them agreed to pay a certain amount to have sex with a minor, two minors at the same time.
4: The operation part of a crackdown on prostitution in advance of the World Cup. Biologists with the Conservancy of Southwest Florida just shattered records, pulling 177 invasive Burmese pythons out of the wild. That is over 8,000 pounds of snakes, more than 4 tons wiped out in a single breeding season. Teams used radio tracker snakes to hunt down the breeding females, successfully stopping more than 4,000 unhatched eggs from devastating the Everglades ecosystem. NASA Administrator Jared Isaacman responding to criticism that the crew of next year's Artemis 3 mission is all male. Isaacman says that some astronauts might not have been selected because they're already scheduled for other missions. With Florida's News, I'm Natalie Rodriguez.
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10: 30% chance of showers and thunderstorms, mainly after 3 p.m. Mostly sunny with a high near 91, giving you a heat index of 100. Calm winds will become southeast, 5 to 7 miles per hour, later in the afternoon. 30% chance of showers and thunderstorms, mainly before 8 p.m. Partly cloudy with a low of about 74. Southeast winds, 5 to 7 miles per hour, overnight, and that's your weather for the Bass Capital area.

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2: 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It's time for your Land and Livestock Report. You're on the Ag Information Network. I'm Russell Nimitz. Well, in addition to a farm bill extension through September 30th, the American Relief Act of 2025, recently passed by Congress, contains nearly $10 billion in market relief payments for 20 covered crops. This economic assistance is intended, they say, to help offset part of the economic loss that producers are facing following a decline in crop prices and production costs remaining high. Analysis out from the Food and Agricultural Policy Research Institute says that the top 10 states were based on estimated payments for corn, soybeans, wheat, cotton, sorghum, rice, barley, oats, and peanuts, and shows Texas at number one with $963 million, primarily because it's the largest U.S. cotton producer. Iowa is next with $846 million because of strong support for corn and soybean farmers. Illinois is next at $790 million, followed by Kansas at $787 million, and Nebraska at $625 million. Rounding out the top five, Minnesota, North Dakota, South Dakota, Indiana, and Missouri finish out the top 10.
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She just looked at me as she finished her tale, a blank expression when another shade of paler grey

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1: 30% chance of showers and thunderstorms, mainly after 3 p.m. Mostly sunny with a high near 91, giving you a heat index of 100. Calm winds will become southeast 5 to 7 miles per hour later in the afternoon. 30% chance of showers and thunderstorms, mainly before 8 p.m. Partly cloudy with a low of about 74. Southeast winds 5 to 7 miles per hour overnight, and that's your weather for the Bass Capital area.
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2: NBC News Radio, I'm Michael Kastner. More U.S. airstrikes against Iran have been carried out after President Trump warned that the Islamic Republic would be hit until it agreed to make a deal. Several attacks were reported across a number of Iranian cities into this morning. The New York Knicks have pulled off the greatest comeback in NBA Finals history. The team wiped out a 29-point deficit to stun the Spurs 107-106 in Game 4 from Madison Square Garden. New York is now one win away from its first title since 1973. The U.S. is blocking some international travel ahead of the World Cup due to the outbreak of Ebola. The rare species of Ebola has no vaccine and has killed more than 100 people in Congo and Uganda. World Health Organization Senior Advisor Dr. Aileen Marty.
3: Understanding that this thing has a 21-day incubation period, there are many people that were in the area, that left the area.
2: Michael Kastner, NBC News Radio.
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5: A man arrested for a deadly shooting in Orange County no longer facing murder charges. Prosecutors dropped all charges against Jean de la Madre after a shooting 4 months ago outside the Savoy Orlando nightclub. He claimed self-defense, and the state attorney's office says there's not enough evidence to disprove that claim. A new national report says Florida is especially dangerous for people on foot, with 9 of 27 most dangerous metropolitan areas for pedestrians in the country. In fact, Daytona Beach ranks worst in the nation. Experts blame high-speed arterial roads and a severe lack of safe pedestrian crosswalks. NASA Administrator Jared Isaacman responding to criticism that the new crew of the Artemis 3 mission is one gender.
6: The crew was announced Tuesday and drew pushback from some because it doesn't include any women. Isaacman says he's seen the criticism and that some astronauts might not have been selected because they're already scheduled for International Space Station missions or because their training makes them more suitable for future Artemis missions, which aim to land humans back on the lunar surface. The Artemis 3 mission is set for summer 2027. Test the Orion spacecraft's ability to dock with lunar lander vehicles, critical to getting people back on the moon.
5: Tammy Trujillo reporting. Seminole County teenager facing child porn charges. Charges against Altamont Springs 15-year-old Isabel Valdez come as she's already in jail for allegedly plotting to kill a classmate at Lake Brantley High School 5 months ago. The FDLE says the children in the files on her phone were as young as three. Florida Gaming Commission announces Operation Sunset Stakes, cracking down on illegal gambling locations. Attorney General James Uthmeyer says businesses with slot machines were targeted in Lee and Collier counties.
7: And we made over 11 arrests.
5: He said illegal gambling operations are a front for more serious crimes, including money laundering, embezzlement, drug deals, retail theft, and violence. With Florida's news, I'm Karen Curtis.
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13: 30% chance of showers and thunderstorms, mainly after 3 p.m. Mostly sunny with a high near 91, giving you a heat index of 100. Calm winds will become southeast 5 to 7 miles per hour later in the afternoon. 30% chance of showers and thunderstorms, mainly before 8 p.m. Partly cloudy with a low of about 74. Southeast winds 5 to 7 miles per hour overnight, and that's your weather for the Bass Capital area.

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1: 30% chance of showers and thunderstorms, mainly after 3 p.m. Mostly sunny with a high near 91, giving you a heat index of 100. Calm winds will become southeast 5 to 7 miles per hour later in the afternoon. 30% chance of showers and thunderstorms, mainly before 8 p.m. Partly cloudy with a low of about 74. Southeast winds 5 to 7 miles per hour overnight, and that's your weather for the Bass Capital area.
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0: 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The plaza sits between Cathedral Place and King Street, just west of the Bridge of Lions. Concerts take place every Thursday from 6 until 8 p.m. If there are weather delays or cancellations, updates will be posted on the city's website homepage.
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2: 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Here's Chris Whitting.
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10: This is Luke Mutchie from the local Edward Jones office in Palatka with your weekly market update. Last week, we saw a big pullback in the S&P and NASDAQ, both dropping 2.6% and 4.7% respectively. The drawdown on Friday was one of the largest single-day drawdowns we've had since the tariff announcement back in 2024. Why did we see such a big pullback last week? We had a great jobs report signaling strength in the economy. But when you pair that with rising inflation, the Fed may have to hike interest rates. We look forward to the rest of this week as a largely anticipated SpaceX IPO is launching on Friday the 12th. This has been Luke Mutchie with the Edward Jones office of Luke Mutchie and Ryan Adams with your weekly market update. If you have any questions or want more information, give our office a call at 386-325-9072.

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0: All right. Thursday. One of my favorite people here.
1: Well, hello, friend.
0: Yeah, friend, we have been sidestepping, missing each other.
1: I know. I was here I said, I came here last time. I was like, where's she at? And they're like, no, she's not here.
0: I'm not here. No. And when I sat here one day going, she's supposed to be here. Then I looked at the thing and went, no, she's not. That's next week. So that calendar helps. So, you know, we can tell what's going on.
1: That's why we came up with the schedule.
0: That's exactly right. In my ears, my head's, I can't hear you for some reason.
1: You can't hear me, or is it just a bad ear?
0: No, it's, I might get it. I think it's the headset, because it's going out.
1: Gotcha.
0: I think it's the bad ear and the headset.
1: Okay, we're all getting old. Now you know that has happened.
0: Let me tell you something. Getting old is not for sissies.
1: No, it is not.
0: It is not at all. And, of course, Greta and I have been trying to compare our grandchildren. We get together and the pictures come.
1: Yes, yes. As any good grandparent, yes, I will flaunt my grandkids off any day of the week. So,
0: oh, I did too. Yeah. Mine's, she started talking in full sentences at about 14 months, and she talks nonstop. She knows her colors.
1: Mm-hmm.
0: She knows her numbers.
1: Oh, yeah.
0: She knows the shapes and can tell you what shape a stop sign is, much less me telling you. But she knows all that.
1: Mm-hmm.
0: She's just turned 18 months old.
1: Oh, yeah. Kayla and Merritt did that. Merritt is, she's doing really good. Kayla's got her doing a bunch of stuff. Some of it's going to come back to bite her later, but I think it's hysterically funny to watch it as a mother.
0: Well, yeah, it's a lot of love watch, but she gets up every morning. I go to school.
1: Mm-hmm.
0: So they do. They sit down. They do the flashcards, and they do all this, and we need more parents doing that.
1: Yes, very much.
0: And I understand that not everybody can stay home.
1: Yeah.
0: But in the evenings, you can sure sit down for 15 or 20 minutes and spend some time with them.
1: There's some pretty cool stuff that they have available now that they didn't have back in, as my kids say, when dinosaurs roamed the earth.
0: Oh, no, we never had to have encyclopedias because my mother was born before dirt. That's what we used to tell her.
1: I am not even going to touch that one.
0: No. Oh, she took it good. She just would throw, you know, an encyclopedia at us. I missed World Book Encyclopedias.
1: Oh, my gosh.
0: Because you could find all kind of stuff in them.
1: Oh, my gosh. Now, yeah. See, I've had, like, flashbacks. So, one of the things, I just kind of rolls right into one of the things. So, we have the internship program started with the city. And it has been really cool to meet. We have 17 interns. I actually have one that I'm going to bring with me the next time I come in, who's doing some stuff we'll talk about.
0: Should we give her the elevator chair?
1: No, he will probably stand.
0: I'll take care of that.
1: But the whole, you know, having the kids around when you're not used to having, and I say high school kids, so where I'm going on this one. So we're out in the back picking stuff up.
0: Yeah.
1: And I pick up a cassette tape.
0: Yeah.
1: That we used
0: what
1: to play.
0: What's that?
1: I asked them if they knew what it was.
0: They had no idea.
1: They did not.
0: I have an 8-track. You want to try them with that?
1: Oh, I'll take that with me.
0: I have to bring it in, but I'll bring you one.
1: Oh, my gosh. I literally had, so, like, here are three adults with two to three teenagers, and I'm holding up a cassette tape, and none of them know what a cassette tape is, and I'm thinking, I think I'm going to go back to bed now. but, yeah, that was how my morning started today. So,
0: see, I would like to give them a rotary telephone.
1: Oh, yeah.
0: And a phone book, and lock them in the room, and say, order your lunch.
1: There you go. I think, yeah, there's some videos like that circulating. But with that program, there are interns that are all throughout the city with rec, with public works. Like I said, I have Dante with me. He's actually in college. But he's got some, so we did like we started a little social media 6-week thing with him. So you'll see a lot like on our social media that's a little bit different than what we've normally done. Because he's wanting to venture more into communications. But we have something we just started yesterday, which was a Where Am I Wednesday? And today is Reveal Thursday. So he's going around to different locations throughout the city. And filming a video and doing the narration on it, and it's going to go up. It goes up. Like, we have one that went up last night at a location, and the video's blurry, and he's giving a hint about it, about where he's at.
0: I'll have to go look.
1: And then this afternoon, another video will go up where he actually reveals, and I actually made him go in and get on camera and introduce himself. I'm like, you just can't stand behind the scenes. You got to get out in front of the camera.
0: You got to get in front. And that's, people will be someplace and they go, I know that voice.
1: Yep. So everybody, check out our Facebook page, like and share it. I told him, I was like, you know, the whole goal of that is to increase engagement on social media. But, you know, it's great when you see the youth kind of take advantage of what they're doing and moving forward towards what they actually, their end goal is.
0: We have an intern that's down here that runs a racist force. Racists have lots of problems because you got rain, you got accidents, you've got internet loss, and he takes it with a grain of salt because he knows how to go around everything. Mm-hmm. And we're all in panic haven, and he goes, I got it, you know, and just moves. Live stuff we all can do without any problem, but you give me that internet, I said, I don't do it. Look, yeah. that one is, I can be the boss down here for that, and I go, I don't do races. You know, I'll do football, I'll do anything else, but I don't do races.
1: Yeah, so it is neat being and having them around. So if you happen to see one of our city employees,
0: internships on their shirt?
1: No, they'll be in civilian clothes. But if you happen to see a director walking around with, you know, a student, that's who that student is. But we're all taking them around, introducing them to everybody that we normally would traditionally.
0: How did you decide who went with who?
1: I actually had nothing to do with that. There was an applicant time frame, and so they actually applied like they would be applying for a job. They had a day long worth of interviews, and the moment that they interviewed him, he made a comment about communications and media, and they were like, "Oh, we know where you're going."
0: Yeah.
1: And so it was great. I was really excited when they came in. They were like, "Oh my gosh, there was this one student who's a communications major," and all of us at the same time said, Greta.
0: I'll take it.
1: So we do have to add that. So because
0: there's a lot going on in town.
1: There is. And you know what? I kind of touched on a little bit of it last time I was here. And so I do want to kind of rehash it because I want to bring up the...
0: She wants to make sure I know.
1: Yeah. So one of the things is that a lot of the road projects that FDOT started talking about a couple years ago are now coming to be from fruition. They're starting, they were originally supposed to start in June, and I'm kind of glad they pushed them a little bit. They're actually scheduled to start on July 6th, so after the 4th of July weekend, which is a great thing.
0: And it's going to be done before Christmas, right?
1: Really?
0: I'm hoping.
1: No,
0: the poor merchants get slapped.
1: Well, this is going to be on the state road, so this is going to be Reed Street.
0: You're talking about the Reed Street.
1: Reed
0: okay.
1: Street and Krill. So those are the two big ones that I'll repost again. I've been pretty much checking in with the contractor once a week just to verify timelines.
0: Yeah, the one on Krill, the locals aren't real happy with, so they're probably going to hear a lot of hollering at them when they go by.
1: And like I explained to a couple people in another conversation, you know, there are roads that are within the city that are our city streets, mm-hmm. where city can control what happens to them, and then there's the state. We don't really have a lot of discussion. Obviously, this started before I got here. But they came in and they did community meetings on them. But again, those decisions are made at the state level.
0: I just wish they'd make Krill one way back onto 20.
1: Yeah, I don't even like it.
0: Or going off of 20 one way off, not back to it.
1: Oh, yeah.
0: Because it's a blind spot coming back onto it.
1: So it'll be a transition. But that construction, like I said, is scheduled. They'll start starting to see signs. Right now, it's supposed to start July 6th. If the date changes or they push it back, if the state of Florida does.
0: I just look for the signs.
1: Yeah, and I'm trying to keep, like, when we met with them actually in April, and I said, when are you guys going to start communicating to the public about it? And they're like, well, we're really not sure, and they were hem-hawing, and I said, no, that's not how I work here. You need to let me know what we're doing so that I can tell people that this is coming this summer. And so once I got that clarification, I started putting out information about it, and I'll follow it.

0: lane opens, that most of the construction on Reed will happen at night. So they're going to do their best to be done by 6 a.m. And they're trying not to do anything between 6 a.m. and 8 p.m.
1: Well, that's good.
0: Now, again, you know,
1: they're going to try.
0: And the kicker will be is if weather issues come in and they've got, you know, time frames. So, it is what it is when it comes to road work. So,
1: and it is what it is when you're working during hurricane season.
0: That is true. And, you know, the side streets that we've got all of that infrastructure replacement, they're running tests, pressure tests on a lot of that stuff. So once those tests the work is all done and all those tests are done, then the contractor will come in and repave a lot of those side streets that's been the bane of a lot of people. But
1: I'll be just glad when they get the brick section on St. John's Avenue fixed, because you can foretell when you hit them.
0: I know that was brought up, and I do know that because we have a tremendously impressive CRA coordinator, mm-hmm. and I do know that is something
1: that
0: was
1: being addressed.
0: Yeah, and that we have an in-house engineer now, so she's gone out, so that process is actively moving forward in evaluating what is there, what's the condition, why are certain areas failing, and Caitlin, our engineer, I need to bring her in. She's pretty cool talking.
1: There are a lot of springs in the area that people don't realize. And when contractors come in, things like that, they don't realize about the underground springs all through this area.
0: Yeah, and like I said, I don't think they may know. I just haven't been told about any of the issue other than the main issue of reevaluating. But they are evaluating that. So hopefully they'll be able to come up with a plan relatively soon to make those corrections. Do want to let everybody know that next Friday is a federal holiday, June 19th. So the administrative offices for the city will be closed.
1: Banks will be closed on the 19th.
0: Yep. And the garbage schedule, I will post this garbage schedule there's any.
1: Everything gets shifted by a day.
0: Yeah. And this, we'll see.
1: We don't have one on a Friday. Usually it's on a Monday.
0: That's what I'm thinking. Ed sent me something on my email, right now my intern actually has my work phone doing a video on it. So I'll have to, but that post will go up later today. The garbage schedule next week. Want to tell everybody about, we're going to have to keep an eye out on social media, and I'll definitely let you know too. We're going to have some ribbon cutting ceremonies coming up. The new public works complex should be opening or be in full scale operation. We want to invite the public out to come check that out. We also have a couple of other projects. We've had a long list of projects get completed. I'll give a shout out to David and Chris and Peggy in the projects area.
1: Sometimes I think you need to put a big sign up and then mark through them. So people realize that you are doing things.
0: We have had so much. Again, and I'm all about giving credit where credit's due. Mm-hmm. They brought in David and Chris, our projects grant person. And David, our projects coordinator, is a straight shooter, straightforward, and he is in the field more than he's in the office, which is great because mm-hmm. he holds contractors accountable. He tracks down. He doesn't do the email back and forth thing. He'll pick up a phone. And we've had a really lot of great positive projects be completed, and in having him and Chris work together, which is the grants person. Peggy, I won't forget you either. But having them work together, they are such a great team.
1: Well, I can see as you go through town, things that have been done, mm-hmm. things that they're still working on. The sidewalks are close to being finished, I think.
0: Down St. John's Avenue, that should be done. We actually just met, and the proposed is hopefully by the end of October, November. Don't quote me on that. But around that time, the sidewalks on St.
1: Really
0: John's
1: smart program. And started giving the stores a bridge.
0: Well,
1: that helped.
0: That was part of the part of the things that they needed, and that we were making sure. Again, I'm gonna give kudos to David and to Nicole on that. They've been on the contractors to stay on task, stay on target, address any issues by the merchants that they can, and do it as quickly as possible. They were out there today with a group of merchants looking at

0: certain things and showing them the plans, and that's what they want to do. They want the merchants to be informed as we can.
1: When you understand it, you can deal with it. It's what you, when you don't understand it, people don't communicate that you can't deal with it.
0: Right. And then, again, and it's like having people there that will pick up a phone and say, no, I'm going to hold you accountable to this. This was what we agreed upon. This is what I will hold you accountable to.
1: I like the fact that they pick up a phone and they don't pick up a text.
0: Yeah.
1: Because text don't get seen like a telephone gets heard.
0: Yep. So I will give that those CRA coordinator Dave and Chris and Peggy and all them, they've been doing such a phenomenal job, and they're really trying to do their best in keeping as much information as we have that's not a mix of information. They're trying to make sure they have the right information before they put it out. So I'll give them kudos all day long.
1: I think they've done a good job. I had to go downtown before we all hit the health board around here. And that's the first time I'd seen one of the little bridges. And I thought, this is perfect.
0: So, yeah. And like I said, it's a change hurts sometimes.
1: But in the long run, it's better.
0: When you look at all of the stuff, like the infrastructure stuff, the stuff that Sean has done at the water plant with the water being as great and passing tests that they've, you know, you look at the hard work that Sean and his crew does at the water plant, and you look at all the other departments, and they're really starting to, and my hope is to show everybody more and more about what they do exactly and that they're out there. I think sometimes people forget that they're out there all the time.
1: That's, well, you go through and you see maintenance trucks, but you don't know which department they are. So you know a maintenance truck is out there.
0: You will soon. They'll have
1: the departments on them.
0: Yeah, we actually have, we're going to be doing a little video, obviously back in February. They approved the new branding. So, we have,
1: get it approved. Yeah. Okay. So, I haven't seen her since then.
0: I know. But yes, we did get it the branding approved. And so we're going to be pushing that out. We've added it on our social media. We're gradually pushing it and putting it out, but I'm going to do a little video with the mayor talking about the branding and how it came about. And so they'll start to see our new branding because we're going to, kind of integrate it and phase out. Definitely don't want to waste money and when we don't need to, so use what we have and then convert it over. But the project initially started off as a refresh of the old, and they didn't like it, and so I said, well, let me try something else. And so I came back to the table with the and everybody really liked it because it gives that St. John's River feel with the downtown. So I've seen there was a social media run on it. And somebody says, it's almost like walking through a little bit of now and then, because I tried to look at old pictures of buildings that were down on St. John's Avenue and kind of, I draw, but I don't draw that well. So I put stuff together and I really worked on the design of it to be an abstract reflection of what downtown is. But I did, there's a church with and you just kind of look at it and you go, oh, okay, I see it.
1: I get tickled in the mornings. We'll be talking about where something is and we'll say, it used to be.
0: Yes.
1: Because, and then I had somebody said, I wasn't here when it used to be. I said, well, that's the only way we can figure out what the address is. We'll talk until we find, this is where it is.
0: Yeah, I was like going, I can do that in St. John's County. You just tell me a landmark, I got you.
1: Yeah.
0: I was laughing because you all mentioned a street earlier. I'm like, hey, I know where that is. So a big thing, the boat, if you have a boat and you want to do the boat parade, register to the boat parade. That's going to be so much fun to watch. And there's going to be a lot of stuff for the kids and the family down there, for the 4th of July. I encourage everybody to come down and celebrate. And we also, they're going to notice some 250th celebration banners now hanging up on the bridge, or should be hanging up on the bridge today.
1: I just got my, for my porch.
0: Yep. Actually, we just did a photo op with DOT at the base of the bridge, so that post will go up. But their new banners are on the bridge for the 250th. You've got that. Summer Night Lights, that concert series is the first and third Friday.
1: I don't know. I thought it was every Friday, and then we saw today's, and it's not. No. There's one next week.
0: No, it was every. It was two. Two times.
1: Two times a month. So yeah. Next week's. The 20th. So it may be the first and third.
0: Yeah. So, and then you've got this, the river cruises. That's always a kind of a cool thing to do. So, you know.

0: These are the like just kind of cool couple hour things that you can kind of do locally in the area. I'm making sure again, I've got my list so that I don't forget. I think that, well, for the most part, for the announcements. Oh, literally, I just saw this. If you've been watching the PD's Facebook page, National Night Out has been announced, and so they're looking for sponsors and vendors. And so, if you participated in last year's National Night Out down on the riverfront in August, it's on August 4th. Definitely reach out to the PD Cops Unit or just go on the Facebook page, and they've got a direct information on there. So they want to bring everybody back and make it. As,
1: Fun.
0: yeah, last year's was so much fun. That was right after I first got hired, so that was my first big event with the city. I'm like, oh, this is cool. Everybody was there, and it was a very well done event, and kudos to them. And
1: They have most of the events that PD does are very well
0: oh
1: done.
0: my gosh, yes, yeah, they've been great, and we say the mats because there's way too many mats that work for the PD. Way too many mats that work for the cops unit specifically, but they genuinely really are embracing what they're doing and getting as much information out there as possible. And it's really cool to see those interactions with the community. So, and the community likes to see them around. So that's,
1: They're good guys.
0: yeah.
1: They're really
0: Don't
1: good
0: let, okay,
1: guys.
0: let's not forget Fallon.
1: All of
0: Fallon's there
1: them.
0: too.
1: Yeah, she's there.
0: So I will not leave Fallon out because I'm sure I would get a text on that later.
1: Well, I know the feeling because for a long time I was the only girl down here, so I get that really well. I just was one of the boys and had to learn to live with it, but that's okay.
0: So, we do have a city commission meeting tonight, and we have another budget workshop scheduled for June 17th, and then our next commission meeting will be July 23rd. So we are to our one commission meetings.
1: July and August, I think it is, isn't it?
0: Why are you putting me on the spot right now?
1: Well, sorry about that. I just figured July and August because you're back in school in September.
0: Because we start student of the month back up in
1: Yeah.
0: September. So we have, we've got those things going on. We have, my hope is that, if we get an intern city manager come in, that I'll be able to bring her in and introduce her to everybody. So we'll get more information on that, I think, at tonight's meeting at
1: I think
0: District
1: it's
0: 5.
1: tonight's
0: Yep.
1: meeting.
0: And then so that'll be kind of cool to for
1: Like to
0: her,
1: meet her.
0: yeah, bring her in and have her
1: Her,
0: sit
1: him,
0: in.
1: whatever. As far as I
0: Yeah.
1: know, it's down there.
0: Yeah, I think I think it's her.
1: Yeah.
0: And I think I don't want to jump the gun and say everything was like thumbs up and everything, but cause I
1: No,
0: guess
1: you gotta say them.
0: them, yes.
1: Them.
0: If everything is approved, yes.
1: Whomever them is.
0: Exactly. But yeah, so we're excited to have, that answer be done. Chief Shaw has done a great job as acting city manager. We give him a hard time, but he just rolls with it.
1: I just figured he's figured out some way to duplicate himself, and so he's in both
0: Well,
1: roles.
0: he's got a great command staff and leadership team, and that, I literally started laughing at myself because I was like, well, there's another Matt. Chief Newcomb, he's assisted
1: Yeah.
0: him. So that's been having great command and great people in your leadership team
1: Makes a big
0: makes
1: difference.
0: a huge difference. So that's kind of a big thing. I did want to, before I run out of time, the weather is getting really, really hot.
1: You noticed.
0: Yeah, I know. I sat out in a lot of at the base of the bridge for a couple hours today. Just want to remind people to pay attention to the signs of heat stroke. Stay hydrated, stay cool. If you have any neighbors, elderly neighbors
1: Check on
0: especially,
1: them.
0: please check on them. And pay attention. If you're outside and you get nauseous, take a break, go inside, get some liquid. If you need help, call for help. But definitely, as these temperatures start to get up and the feels like hits
1: Put a hat
0: higher.
1: on, put
0: Well,
1: sunscreen on if you're out, if you have to be outside.
0: if you have to be out, but again, never leave animals in your vehicles,
1: No.
0: especially during this time of
1: I
0: year.
1: always want to take a bat and put it in the.
0: And the for those with young children, they're
1: don't just run into the store.
0: Well, that, but we also, there's a lot of things that, you know, there, like I think last year, I'm doing my research, 37 children died because their parents had accidentally left them in the vehicle. So, you know, if you've got a young child and you're driving them around, you're not normally that person who normally drives them around, throw a shoe, throw your bag, throw something in the back seat.
1: It's a shame. It's not an alarm that you can activate in a car that tells you you still got weight in the back seat.
0: Yeah, maybe one day with technology, but sometimes that old school, throw a shoe, throw your bag, throw something in the backseat that you have to have when you get out of the car.
1: To get the baby too.
0: Yeah, so that you, and just kind of keep that in mind, that, you know, that's always a 365-day thing that I would always recommend, but as we get into this time frame, you just want to pay attention to your animals, to young children.
1: Make sure animals have plenty of fresh water.
0: Yes.
1: That they can reach.
0: Well, and, you know, you don't, a lot of times people don't think about it. Your kids are outside playing, and, you know, they go running all full on.
1: They don't think that, they don't realize that they're that hot.
0: Yeah. So, you know, just basic heat safety stuff, you know, stay hydrated, stay in the shade. If you don't have to be out in the middle of the day, don't be out in the middle of the day.
1: My grandmother had a theory. We weren't allowed at between 12 and 4. We were usually on the front porch with her. Chilling peas. But she kept us out of the sun.
0: Yeah, my grandma says stay out of the house and come back when your papa comes home.
1: Well, they had a big front porch and a garden. So that was shell and pea time. And if I ever
0: I shell my share of peas, don't get me wrong.
1: Yeah,
0: but
1: if I ever have to shell another Ford hook.
0: Oh, my God.
1: No, I hated those things.
0: So, but yeah, we just want to invite everybody, again, to follow social media, our website. Want to let everybody know that we've got some, you know, great ribbon cutting events to talk about, you know,
1: there's some
0: of our projects.
1: There's some cute little boutiques downtown that people need to go check out.
0: Yes.
1: And there's some really just neat places to go and see. And I don't get downtown just so I can walk enough.
0: Yeah, there's more. They're doing a little addition to the riverfront playground. They're adding another piece of equipment down there.
1: Okay.
0: So if you went down to the riverfront new playground when we just redid it.
1: It's so popular.
0: They actually expanded it. They got a new piece of equipment up there as well. So they're finishing that up now. So that's pretty popular spot. Who doesn't want to sit by the water?
1: And it's cool.
0: Yeah. So, but yeah, kudos to Public Works for finishing that project up. But so, yeah, anytime we, you know, encourage everybody to say hi. If you see an employee, they would love the pat on the back. They all work hard and are really proud and should be proud of what they do.
1: They've accomplished a lot.
0: Water.
1: And it's cool.
0: Yeah. So, but yeah, kudos to Public Works for finishing that project up. But so, yeah. Anytime we, you know, encourage everybody to say hi. If you see an employee, they would love the pat on the back. They all work hard and are really proud and should be proud of what they do.
1: They've accomplished a lot, and they work hard. They're probably the most underappreciated,
0: recognized as from the women's clubs. Yeah, I saw. See, that's what you missed last time.
1: Well, I knew about it.
0: But yeah, but that was so sweet because those are people that don't normally get that pat on the back, and that was kind of really kind of cool.
1: And
0: they're
1: the ones that you see popping heads up out of holes in the road.
0: Yeah, and sweating, climbing and stuff.
1: I honestly don't know how they do it.
0: Yeah,
1: with that heat.
0: Everyone that I've met in every department, and in my time here has always been working really hard and are very proud of what they do, and they should be.
1: All right. They'll wrap us up for, what, 2 weeks?
0: And then July safety.
1: All right.
0: So, yeah, we'll hit it there.
1: It's time for us to head to the news. We'll talk to you later.
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4: NBC News Radio, I'm Michael Kastner. The U.S. has launched a second day of airstrikes on Iran after President Trump warned that Iran would be attacked until it signs a deal. Several attacks were reported across a number of Iranian cities into Thursday morning. Iran has fired back with attacks on Bahrain, Kuwait, and Jordan. The World Cup gets underway today. The global soccer tournament is taking place in North America for the first time since 1994. The opening game is in Mexico City, with Mexico taking on South Africa before the U.S. team kicks off on Friday for their opener against Paraguay in Los Angeles. Steven Spielberg's sci-fi film Disclosure Day is looking to take number one at this weekend's box office.

0: office.
1: People have a right to know the truth.
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5: Former Congresswoman Gwen Graham has a new partnership. Gubernatorial candidate David Jolly announced Graham as his running mate.
6: The connection David and I have built is on the simple belief that public service should focus and deliver on improving people's lives.
5: Jolly and Graham will appear at Florida International University's Graham Center Ballroom this evening before heading to Tampa tomorrow and Orlando on Saturday. And immigration arrests have quietly skyrocketed across Florida, making the state a national leader in deportations. Newly released data from the University of California shows 39,000 immigrants were arrested in Florida over a 14-month period ending this spring. That's nearly triple the number of arrests from 2025. And a dozen men arrested in a Homestead prostitution sting. State Attorney Catherine Fernandez-Rundle says suspects range in age from 20 to 50 and paid between $300 and $800 for sex with girls 13 to 15 years of age.
7: We caught them as they made payment knowing that they were purchasing an underage person. They knew they were buying a child they had intended to exploit and have sex with these children.
5: The undercover operation, part of a human trafficking crackdown in advance of the FIFA World Cup. Governor DeSantis has signed the death warrant for now 74-year-old Dennis Michael Sochor, scheduling his lethal injection for July 14. Sochor was convicted of strangling an 18-year-old he met at a New Year's celebration in Broward County 44 years ago. This marks the state's 11th execution order this year. And biologists with the Conservancy of Southwest Florida just shattered records, pulling 177 invasive Burmese pythons out of the wild. Teams used radio tracker snakes to hunt down the breeding females, successfully stopping more than 4,000 unhatched eggs from devastating the Everglades ecosystem. With Florida's News, I'm Al Lewis.
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11: 30% chance of showers and thunderstorms, mainly after 3 p.m. Mostly sunny with a high near 91, giving you a heat index of 100. Calm winds will become southeast, 5 to 7 miles per hour, later in the afternoon. 30% chance of showers and thunderstorms, mainly before 8 p.m. Partly cloudy with a low of about 74. Southeast winds, 5 to 7 miles per hour, overnight, and that's your weather for the Bass Capital area.
12: 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I'm Susie Armstrong. 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
12: Josh Berry will

0: be returning to Wood Brothers Racing in 2027. The Tennessee native announced this morning, followed by a release from the team confirming the news. The organization thanked Barry for the last two seasons in the famed number 21 Ford and noted that his replacement would soon be announced. Following a ninth-place finish in the Daytona 500, the 35-year-old has finished 26th or worse in 11 of 15 races, including four DNFs, leaving him 30th in the point standings. Barry said he was extremely fortunate to get the opportunity and is trying to stay optimistic about the future. I'm Susie Armstrong. This is NASCAR Today on the Motor Racing Network.
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2: 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The plaza sits between Cathedral Place and King Street, just west of the Bridge of Lions. 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

0: Heat index of 100. Calm winds will become southeast 5 to 7 miles per hour later in the afternoon. 30% chance of showers and thunderstorms mainly before 8 p.m. Partly cloudy with a low of about 74. Southeast winds 5 to 7 miles per hour overnight, and that's your weather for the Bass Capital area.
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1: 30% chance of showers and thunderstorms, mainly after 3 p.m. Mostly sunny with a high near 91, giving you a

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2: A lockdown is underway at the Pentagon, with some floors evacuated due to a hazardous materials incident. That's according to multiple reports. Pentagon spokesman Sean Parnell confirmed that systems within the Pentagon have detected an air quality issue necessitating precautionary measures until we determine its significance. Parnell said the department is executing standard protection protocols as a result. President Trump is warning that the U.S. will hit Iran very hard tonight, while also threatening to take over Iran's oil infrastructure points. Posting on Truth Social today, the president said an operation to assume total control of Iran's oil and gas markets and infrastructure would be taking place at some point in the not-too-distant future. That, according to Trump, would include seizing Iran's Karg Island. Crude oil prices have jumped back above $90 a barrel on the news. And the World Cup begins today. The global soccer tournament is taking place in North America for the first time since 1994. The opening game is in Mexico City, with Mexico taking on South Africa. I'm Chris Caraccio, NBC News Radio.
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4: Authorities announced the arrest of 58 people in a sexual predator sting based out of Ocala. Marion County Sheriff Billy Woods described some of those arrested.
5: We caught illegals, we caught legals, immigrants, fathers, coaches, husbands, even a student.
4: One suspect, a second grade elementary school teacher working in the U.S. on a visa from Jamaica. Woods says he tried to set up a meeting with a little boy. Another suspect arranged a meeting with someone he thought was a 14-year-old girl at the county jail. A South Florida city attorney filing a lawsuit asking the state attorney general to change the wording of the property tax referendum.
6: The complaint filed by Weston City Attorney Jamie Cole asks a judge to change the title, Save Our Homes from Excessive Property Taxes, and other aspects of the amendment language.
7: So when you look at it as a whole, the ballot title and the ballot summary, it is basically a campaign slogan, a campaign flyer. It's inaccurate and it's misleading.
6: Cole also says the measure falsely claims that it would benefit Florida taxpayers, protect core services, and small businesses. According to him, it does the opposite. The attorney general would have 10 days to change the ballot language if the judge rules in Cole's favor. I'm Karen Curtis.
4: A South Florida animal rescue now says no dog will leave for adoption without a GPS tracking collar. Big Dog Ranch Rescue in Palm Beach County says a beagle, formerly used in lab testing, escaped through a fence at his new home. Omelette was found dead in a canal. It's believed an alligator got the dog. El Nino has officially arrived. NOAA forecasters say warmer Pacific water is moving towards South America. The main impact here is fewer hurricanes. As the World Cup begins today, a second team begins practice in Palm Beach Gardens. Portugal joins England at North County District Park. Both teams play their first matches next Wednesday. With Florida's News, I'm Gordon Burke.
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10: 30% chance of showers and thunderstorms mainly after 3 p.m. Mostly sunny with a high near 91, giving you a heat index of 100. Calm winds will become southeast 5 to 7 miles per hour later in the afternoon. 30% chance of showers and thunderstorms mainly before 8 p.m. Partly cloudy with a low of about 74. Southeast winds 5 to 7 miles per hour overnight, and that's your weather for the Bass Capital area.

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1: 30% chance of showers and thunderstorms, mainly after 3 p.m. Mostly sunny with a high near 91, giving you a heat index of 100. Calm winds will become southeast 5 to 7 miles per hour later in the afternoon. 30% chance of showers and thunderstorms, mainly before 8 p.m., partly cloudy with a low of about 74. Southeast winds 5 to 7 miles per hour overnight, and that's your weather for the Bass Capital area.
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3: From Daytona to Homestead, catch all the exciting side-by-side passes for the lead of the NASCAR Cup Series. 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
4: Brad Keselowski up off of the corner. 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
2: NBC News Radio. I'm Chris Caraccio.
3: A lockdown is over at the Pentagon after a reported hazardous materials incident. Pentagon spokesman Sean Parnell said normal operations have resumed after testing confirmed no hazard existed. Earlier, he confirmed the systems within the Pentagon detected an air quality issue necessitating precautionary measures until we determine its significance. He said the department executed standard protection protocols as a result. President Trump is canceling new strikes on Iran in a Truth Social post this afternoon. He said his decision is based on the fact that discussions with Iran have been brought to the highest level of Iranian leadership and approved. He went on to say that final points have been in both concept and great detail, approved by all parties involved. This comes after the U.S. and Iran have traded strikes throughout the week. Earlier today, Trump vowed to hit Iran very hard tonight, while also threatening to take over Iran's oil infrastructure points. And due to Trump's announcement, stocks are surging on Wall Street, with the Dow up over 800 points at times. I'm Chris Caraccio, NBC News Radio.
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5: The Marion County Sheriff and state law enforcement agents announced 58 arrests in a six-day sting operation targeting those seeking sex with children. FDLE Commissioner Mark Glass says would-be...
6: These yahoos right here, they're even more sophisticated ones that get on there and talk through voiceover to make it sound like they're a child.
5: Those arrested in Operation Bad Habits include parents, a Pop Warner football coach, and an elementary school teacher, as well as several people in this country illegally. El Nino is here, so what does it mean?
7: No forecasters issuing an El Nino advisory this morning, saying thresholds have been met for equatorial Pacific sea surface temperatures and those warmer waters shifting towards South America. National Weather Service meteorologist Chuck Caracosa says for us that means

0: It's more than just fewer hurricanes.
1: Heading into the winter months, it typically associates with a more wetter pattern with higher chances of severe thunderstorms.
0: Chances are more than 60% that a very strong El Nino could form, which could lead to scorching temperatures like in 2024 when the record was shattered for worldwide average temperature. Eric Rodriguez, Miami.
2: A Martin County commissioner who was previously in favor of a Brightline station in downtown Stewart appears to be having a change of heart. Ed Campy tells fellow commissioners that it's time to enter discussions about finding a new site.
3: I would ask our staff to begin a conversation and discussions with Brightline leadership for the possibility of changing the location.
2: This comes after the Florida East Coast Railway sent a letter to the city of Stewart that it doesn't support a Brightline station there, voicing concerns about Coast Guard rules impacting a railroad bridge that would have to be down while the trains come to a stop. With Florida's News, I'm Reed Shepherd.
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6: 30% chance of showers and thunderstorms mainly after 3 p.m. Mostly sunny with a high near 91, giving you a heat index of 100. Calm winds will become southeast 5 to 7 miles per hour later in the afternoon. 30% chance of showers and thunderstorms mainly before 8 p.m. Partly cloudy with a low of about 74. Southeast winds 5 to 7 miles per hour overnight, and that's your weather for the Bass Capital area.

Hi, this is Tammy Baxter with Young Life of Putnam County, reminding you that it is a sin to bore a kid. 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
1: A crash on Interstate 95 at mile marker 310 in St. Johns County this morning sent one driver in critical condition to a local burn facility, according to authorities. The tractor-trailer fire led to the closing of Interstate 95 in both directions as firefighters worked to extinguish the burning truck. Interstate 95 was closed between State Road 207 and State Road 206, and drivers had to find alternate routes that slowed down traffic throughout the area. Palatka's 6th annual Juneteenth celebration is this Saturday at Calvary Family Life Center, 1414.

0: Johnson Street. Organizer LaFara Davis says the event will celebrate freedom, culture, and community from noon to 4 p.m. Scheduled are 40 vendors and food trucks, 26 resource and agencies, 8 entertainers, including a live DJ, blood pressure checks, 3D mammograms, mobile unit, and door prizes, free horseback riding, and face painting, as well as live artwork painting are part of the day's plans that include food distribution while supplies last and a fashion show at 2 p.m. The event is free and open to the public. A Chick-fil-A franchise could be in Palatka's future. Developers are seeking needed permits. 415 State Road 19. That's near Panther Lane and within a block of a current Kentucky Fried Chicken operation. Plans submitted show a 4,620 square foot restaurant with seating for 74 indoors and 16 outdoors. Chicken and waffle fries are specialties. The restaurant chain was founded in 1946 and has kept its focus on chicken. It's also known for being the restaurant that doesn't open on Sunday. The company is looking at several locations in Northeast Florida, including Palatka. The 2.15-acre site already contains a stormwater retention pond permitted for future development. Suspended Trout Creek Academy principal Katie O'Connell in St. Johns County didn't mince words Tuesday when she spoke before the St. Johns County School District Board. At issue is a quote in this year's yearbook from Fetty Wap's song Trap Queen. Quote, "Everybody hatin', we just call them fans, though, dash Mrs. O'Connell." She says she didn't proof or approve the quote that went in the yearbook, and had even offered to reprint those yearbooks, excluding the quote, but didn't get the chance to do so. She's not been reappointed as a principal, and she says that isn't consistent with how other administrators have been treated. After learning about her suspension, rapper Fetty Wap sent her flowers and a note, saying he hoped flowers raised her spirit and wished her the best. O'Connell has said she wants to return as to a principal role, but not at Trout Creek Academy. In Interlochen this morning, fire crews were dispatched to a working residential structure fire off of State Road 20. Rescue and Engine 7 arrived at the single-story block home that was heavily involved. Crews entered the building and reported all occupants were able to exit the home. State Road 20 was shut down for westbound traffic, but has since reopened. Agencies helping agencies isn't unusual, but last week the Federal Bureau of Investigation recognized Putnam County Sheriff's Office undercover deputies and Palatka Police Department officers for their help with a case from March. The case involved a missing 16-year-old from Ohio, and departments were able to intercept the suspect the victim was with, and the teenager was successfully recovered and returned to her family. FBI Jacksonville Special Agent in Charge Jason Carley presented certificates from the FBI director to members of the Palatka Police Department and the Sheriff's Office for their help, noting the successful outcome underscores the value of a strong interagency collaboration. Among those cited, Lieutenant Daniel Taylor with the Sheriff's Office, who supervised the unit in March. This is Marcia Lane, your roving reporter.
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1: 30% chance of showers and thunderstorms, mainly after 3 p.m. Mostly sunny with a high near 91, giving you a heat index of 100. Calm winds will become southeast, 5 to 7 miles per hour, later in the afternoon. 30% chance of showers and thunderstorms, mainly before 8 p.m. Partly cloudy with a low of about 74. Southeast winds, 5 to 7 miles per hour, overnight, and that's your weather for the Bass Capital area.
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1: Putnam First Cancer Fund is having a trivia tournament. 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It will be held at Renegades in Wilaka on June 20th, starting at noon. For entry forms and more information, email bluebandit28@yahoo.com. The Interlochen Fire Department will have a breakfast on the first Saturday of each month at 217 Kennedy Street in Interlochen. 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
2: 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I'm Chris Caraggio.
3: A lockdown is over at the Pentagon after a reported hazardous materials incident. Pentagon spokesman Sean Parnell said normal operations have resumed after testing confirmed no hazard existed. Earlier, he confirmed the systems within the Pentagon detected an air quality issue necessitating precautionary measures until we determine its significance. He said the department executed standard protection protocols as a result. President Trump is canceling new strikes on Iran in a Truth Social post this afternoon. He said his decision is based on the fact that discussions with Iran have been brought to the highest level of Iranian leadership and approved. He went on to say that final points have been in both concept and great detail, approved by all parties involved. This comes after the U.S. and Iran have traded strikes throughout the week. Earlier today, Trump vowed to hit Iran very hard tonight, while also threatening to take over Iran's oil infrastructure points. And due to Trump's announcement, stocks are surging on Wall Street, with the Dow up over 800 points at times. I'm Chris Caraggio, NBC News Radio.
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5: Former Congresswoman Gwen Graham has a new partnership. Gubernatorial candidate David Jolly announced Graham as his running mate.
6: The connection David and I have built is on the simple belief that public service should focus and deliver on improving people's lives.
5: Jolly and Graham will appear at Florida International University's Graham Center Ballroom this evening before heading to Tampa tomorrow and Orlando on Saturday. And immigration arrests have quietly skyrocketed across Florida, making the state a national leader in deportations. Newly released data from the University of California shows 39,000 immigrants were arrested in Florida over a 14-month period ending this spring. That's nearly triple the number of arrests from 2025. Had a dozen men arrested in a Homestead prostitution sting. State Attorney Catherine Fernandez-Rundle says suspects range in age from 20 to 50 and paid between $300 and $800 for sex with girls 13 to 15 years of age.
7: We caught them as they made payment knowing that they were purchasing an underage person. They knew they were buying a child they had intended to exploit and have sex with these children.
5: The undercover operation, part of a human trafficking crackdown in advance of the FIFA World Cup. Governor DeSantis has signed the death warrant for now 74-year-old Dennis Michael Sochor, scheduling his lethal injection for July 14. Sochor was convicted of strangling an 18-year-old he met at a New Year's celebration in Broward County 44 years ago. This marks the state's 11th execution order this year.

0: Biologists with the Conservancy of Southwest Florida just shattered records, pulling 177 invasive Burmese pythons out of the wild. Teams used radio tracker snakes to hunt down the breeding females, successfully stopping more than 4,000 unhatched eggs from devastating the Everglades ecosystem. With Florida's News, I'm Al Lewis.
1: Boating restricted zones are an important part of ensuring safety on Florida's waterways. In idle speed, no wake zones, vessels must operate at a minimum speed that will maintain headway and steerage with no visible wake. In slow speed, minimum wake zones, vessels must operate fully off plane and a speed which is making little or no wake. In either zone, vessels should be completely settled in the water, regardless of speed. For more information on this and other safe boating topics, visit myfwc.com.
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3: 30% chance of showers and thunderstorms mainly after 3 p.m. Mostly sunny with a high near 91, giving you a heat index of 100. Calm winds will become southeast 5 to 7 miles per hour later in the afternoon. 30% chance of showers and thunderstorms mainly before 8 p.m. Partly cloudy with a low of about 74. Southeast winds 5 to 7 miles per hour overnight, and that's your weather for the Bass Capital area.

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1: A crash on Interstate 95 at mile marker 310 in St. Johns County this morning sent one driver in critical condition to a local burn facility, according to authorities. The tractor-trailer fire led at the closing of Interstate 95 in both directions as firefighters worked to extinguish the burning truck. Interstate 95 was closed between State Road 207 and State Road 206, and drivers had to find alternate routes that slowed down traffic throughout the

0: area.
1: Well, Attica's 6th annual Juneteenth celebration is this Saturday at Calvary Family Life Center, 1414 Bronson Street. Organizer LaFara Davis says the event will celebrate freedom, culture, and 26 resource and agencies, 8 entertainers, including a live DJ, blood pressure checks, 3D mammograms, mobile unit, and door prizes, free horseback riding, and face painting, as well as live artwork painting, are part of the day's plans that include food distribution while supplies last and a fashion show at 2 p.m. The event is free and open to the public. A Chick-fil-A franchise could be in Palatka's future. Developers are seeking needed permits. 415 State Road 19. That's near Panther Lane and within a block of a current Kentucky Fried Chicken operation. Plans submitted show a 4,620 square foot restaurant with seating for 74 indoors and 16 outdoors. Chicken and waffle fries are specialties. The restaurant chain was founded in 1946 and has kept its focus on chicken. It's also known for being the restaurant that doesn't open on Sunday. The company is looking at several locations in Northeast Florida, including Palatka. The 2.15-acre site already contains a stormwater retention pond permitted for future development. Suspended Trout Creek Academy principal Katie O'Connell in St. Johns County didn't mince words Tuesday when she spoke before the St. Johns County School District Board. At issue is a quote in this year's yearbook from Fetty Wap's song Trap Queen. Quote, "Everybody hatin', we just call them fans, though, dash Mrs. O'Connell." She says she didn't proof or approve the quote that went in the yearbook, and had even offered to reprint those yearbooks, excluding the quote, but didn't get the chance to do so. She's not been reappointed as a principal, and she says that isn't consistent with how other administrators have been treated. After learning about her suspension, rapper Fetty Wap sent her flowers and a note, saying he hoped flowers raised her spirit and wished her the best. O'Connell has said she wants to return as to a principal role, but not at Trout Creek Academy. In Interlochen this morning, fire crews were dispatched to a working residential structure fire off of State Road 20. Rescue and Engine 7 arrived at the single-story block home that was heavily involved. Crews entered the building and reported all occupants were able to exit the home. State Road 20 was shut down for westbound traffic, but has since reopened. Agencies helping agencies isn't unusual, but last week the Federal Bureau of Investigation recognized Putnam County Sheriff's Office undercover deputies and Palatka Police Department officers for their help with a case from March. The case involved a missing 16-year-old from Ohio, and departments were able to intercept the suspect the victim was with, and the teenager was successfully recovered and returned to her family. FBI Jacksonville Special Agent in Charge Jason Carley presented certificates from the FBI director to members of the Palatka Police Department and the Sheriff's Office for their help, noting the successful outcome underscores the value of a strong interagency collaboration. Among those cited, Lieutenant Daniel Taylor with the Sheriff's Office, who supervised the unit in March. This is Marcia Lane, your roving reporter.
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1: 30% chance of showers and thunderstorms, mainly after 3 p.m. Mostly sunny with a high near 91, giving you a heat index of 100. Calm winds will become southeast 5 to 7 miles per hour later in the afternoon. 30% chance of showers and thunderstorms, mainly before 8 p.m. Partly cloudy with a low of about 74. Southeast winds 5 to 7 miles per hour overnight, and that's your weather for the Bass Capital area.
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1: 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I'm Chris Caraccio.
2: A lockdown is over at the Pentagon after a reported hazardous materials incident. Pentagon spokesman Sean Parnell said normal operations have resumed after testing confirmed no hazard existed. Earlier, he confirmed the systems within the Pentagon detected an air quality issue necessitating precautionary measures until we determine its significance. He said the department executed standard protection protocols as a result. President Trump is canceling new strikes on Iran in a Truth Social post this afternoon. He said his decision is based on the fact that discussions with Iran have been brought to the highest level of Iranian leadership and approved. He went on to say that final points have been in both concept and great detail, approved by all parties involved. This comes after the U.S. and Iran have traded strikes throughout the week. Earlier today, Trump vowed to hit Iran very hard tonight, while also threatening to take over Iran's oil infrastructure points. And due to Trump's announcement, stocks are surging on Wall Street, with the Dow up over 800 points at times.
1: I'm Chris Caraccio, NBC News Radio.
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4: State officials warning big teen groups to stay off Pinellas beaches after a takeover at Clearwater Beach that resulted in a shooting and arrests May 31st. Pinellas Sheriff Bob Gualtieri says the legislature has given cops plenty of tools to take takeovers down, including special enforcement zones.
5: All the traffic fines are doubled, but we can also impound their cars for up to 72 hours.
4: Gualtieri warns takeovers are bad for Pinellas County's image with potential tourists in the Midwest. He was joined by State Representative Bernie Jacques, State Attorney General James Uthmeyer, and the Pinellas Pasco State Attorney. Just a week ago, a Republican candidate for governor appeared at Clearwater Beach and called on gun owners to head off future takeovers with AR-15s. 58 people arrested in the latest crackdown on would-be child sex predators in Ocala. Those arrested include a Pop Warner football coach, an elementary school teacher, and several people in the country illegally. Miami-Dade County, front and center of the Florida FAFO Tour.
6: $807 million. That's the amount Chief Financial Officer Blaise Ingoglia says Miami-Dade has wasted over the last 3 years alone.
7: This makes Miami-Dade the leader in the terms of its excessive, wasteful, and needless spending.
6: He's touting the numbers as the reason why voters should support the property tax elimination proposal on the November ballot.
7: We know we have flooding issues here in Miami-Dade County. Just imagine the flooding problems we could have fixed with a lot of that money.
6: Critics say the elimination will mean a cutback on essential services. Wendy Grossman, Miami.
4: Governor DeSantis signs another death warrant for Dennis Socher, sentenced to death in 1987 for killing 18-year-old Patricia Gifford in Broward County. The execution scheduled for July 14th. The Jacksonville Jaguars family growing. Quarterback Trevor Lawrence announcing last night on Instagram his wife is pregnant with their second child. Their daughter, Shay Lynn, is a year old now. With Florida's News, I'm Gordon Bird.
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2: Taking a look at our weather forecast for this evening, a 30% chance of showers and thunderstorms, partly cloudy skies with a low around 74, southeasterly winds at 5 to 7 miles per hour, becoming calm after midnight. Tomorrow, a 30% chance of showers and thunderstorms, mainly in the afternoon, with mostly sunny skies and hot, a high near 96, heat index values as high as 105, and light westerly winds. So tonight, 30% chance of showers and thunderstorms, partly cloudy and a low around 74. Tomorrow, 30% chance of showers and thunderstorms in the afternoon, mostly sunny and hot, high near 96, heat index values 105. And that's a look at your Bass Capital Radio weather.

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1: The Dolphins are rewarding a key piece of their offensive line. Miami extending the contract of center Aaron Brewer, a three-year deal worth $52 million. Meanwhile, in Jacksonville, the Jaguars have another practice at their mandatory minicamp today. It'll wrap up tomorrow. The Dolphins and Buccaneers with voluntary OTA workout schedule. Baseball, the Rays completed a sweep of the Red Sox with a 7-5 win. Drew Rasmussen gave up just two hits and fanned a career-high 13 over seven scoreless innings. The bullpen hung on from there. The Rays are at the Angels tomorrow. The Marlins won their fourth straight, blanking Arizona 8-0. Four Marlins pitchers combined on the shutout. They go for a series sweep this afternoon. And the Knicks pulled off the biggest comeback in NBA Finals history, rallying from 29 down to beat the Spurs by a point. Knicks lead the series 3-1. That's your Florida Sports. I'm Matt McCoy.
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in the rain and my whistle tune. I talk to the man up there in the moon. I know I may sound like somebody gone insane. I'm a fool about you, baby, but my heart can't explain.

0: 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Take a look at our weather forecast for this evening. A 30% chance of showers and thunderstorms. Partly cloudy skies with a low around 74. Southeasterly winds at 5 to 7 miles per hour, becoming calm after midnight. Tomorrow, a 30% chance of showers and thunderstorms, mainly in the afternoon, with mostly sunny skies and hot. A high near 96. Heat index values as high as 105. And light westerly winds. So tonight, 30% chance of showers and thunderstorms, partly cloudy and a low around 74. Tomorrow, 30% chance of showers and thunderstorms in the afternoon, mostly sunny and hot, high near 96, heat index values 105. And that's a look at your Bass Capital Radio weather.
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0: 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It will be held at Renegades in Wilaka on June 20th, starting at noon. For entry forms and more information, email bluebandit28@yahoo.com. This is for the Putnam First Cancer Fund Trivia Tournament, June 20th. The Interlochen Fire Department will have breakfast on the first Saturday of each month at 217 Kennedy Street in Interlochen. 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
1: A crash on Interstate 95 at mile marker 310 in St. Johns County this morning, and one driver in critical condition to a local burn facility, according to authorities. The tractor-trailer fire led to the closing of Interstate 95 in both directions as firefighters worked to extinguish the burning truck. Interstate 95 was closed between State Road 207 and State Road 206, and drivers had to find alternate routes that slowed down traffic throughout the area. Palatka's 6th annual Juneteenth celebration is this Saturday at Calvary Family Life Center, 1414 Bronson Street. Organizer LaFara Davis says the event will celebrate freedom, culture, and community from noon to 4 p.m. Scheduled are 40 vendors and food trucks, 26 resource and agencies, 8 entertainers, including a live DJ, blood pressure checks, 3D mammograms, mobile unit, and door prizes. Free horseback riding and face painting, as well as live artwork painting, are part of the day's plans that include food distribution while supplies last and a fashion show at 2 p.m. The event is free and open to the public. A Chick-fil-A franchise could be in Palatka's future. Developers are seeking needed permits. 415 State Road 19. That's near Panther Lane and within a block of a current Kentucky Fried Chicken operation. Plans submitted show a 4,620 square foot restaurant with seating for 74 indoors and 16 outdoors. Chicken and waffle fries are specialties. The restaurant chain was founded in 1946 and has kept its focus on chicken. It's also known for being the restaurant that doesn't open on Sunday. The company is looking at several locations in northeast Florida, including Palatka. The 2.15-acre site already contains a stormwater retention pond permitted for future development. Suspended Trout Creek Academy principal Katie O'Connell in St. Johns County didn't mince words Tuesday when she spoke before the St. Johns County School District Board. At issue is a quote in this year's yearbook from Fetty Wap's song Trap Queen. Quote, "Everybody hatin', we just call them fans, though," dash Mrs. O'Connell. She says she didn't proof or approve the quote that went in the yearbook and had even offered to reprint those yearbooks, excluding the quote, but didn't

0: get the chance to do so. She's not been reappointed as a principal, and she says that isn't consistent with how other administrators have been treated. After learning about her suspension, rapper Fetty Wap sent her flowers and a note saying he hoped flowers raised her spirit and wished her the best. O'Connell has said she wants to return to a principal role, but not at Trout Creek Academy. In Inalakan this morning, fire crews were dispatched to a working residential structure fire off of State Road 20. Rescue and Engine 7 arrived at the single-story block home that was heavily involved. Crews entered the building and reported all occupants were able to exit the home. State Road 20 was shut down for westbound traffic but has since reopened. Agencies helping agencies isn't unusual, but last week the Federal Bureau of Investigation recognized Putnam County Sheriff's Office undercover deputies and Palatka Police Department officers for their help with a case from March. The case involved a missing 16-year-old from Ohio, and departments were able to intercept the suspect the victim was with, and the teenager was successfully recovered and returned to her family. FBI Jacksonville Special Agent in Charge Jason Carley presented certificates from the FBI director to members of the Palatka Police Department and the Sheriff's Office for their help, noting the successful outcome underscores the value of a strong interagency collaboration. Among those cited, Lieutenant Daniel Taylor with the Sheriff's Office, who supervised the unit in March. This is Marcia Lane, your roving reporter.
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I'm reminding you that we're there as your resource in the community for those horticulture needs, whether it's our free pH soil testing or finding out about how to handle those pests in the garden. 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
1: 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I'm Chris Caraggio.
2: President Trump has halted new strikes against Iran. In a Truth Social post today, he said his decision is based on the fact that discussions with Iran have been brought to the highest level of Iranian leadership and approved. He went on to say that final points have been in both concept and great detail approved by all parties involved. This comes after the U.S. and Iran have traded strikes throughout the week. Earlier today, Trump vowed to hit Iran very hard tonight while also threatening to take over Iran's oil infrastructure points. A lockdown has ended at the Pentagon after a reported hazardous materials incident. Pentagon spokesperson Sean Parnell said normal operations have resumed after testing confirmed no hazard existed. And the World Cup is underway. The global soccer tournament is taking place in North America for the first time since 1994. The opening game is in Mexico City with Mexico taking on South Africa. I'm Chris Caraggio, NBC News Radio.
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4: Attorneys in the Vessel homicide and manslaughter trial of Miami-Dade real estate broker George Pino focusing on the crashed boat today. This morning, jurors walked around and got in the boat that slammed into a Biscayne Bay channel marker in 2022, killing one teen and catastrophically injuring another. Once back in the courtroom, Florida Fish and Wildlife Lieutenant Manuel Panaris explained the morning after the accident they recovered from under and around the boat 8 cell phones, clothes, boat pieces, and...
5: There's a couple of Yeti-type tumbler cups and a couple of Trulies and a Bud Light can.
4: While Pino has admitted he had 2 beers, many people testified he didn't appear to be impaired at the time of the crash. State officials are warning teens in groups to stay off Pinellas County's beaches after a takeover May 31st that resulted in a shooting and arrest.
6: Pinellas Sheriff Bob Gualtieri says they've headed off another planned takeover at Clearwater Beach, and the legislature has given cops plenty of tools to take them down, including special enforcement zones.
7: All the traffic fines are doubled, but we can also impound their cars for up to 72 hours.
6: Gualtieri warns takeovers are bad for Pinellas County's image with potential Midwestern tourists. He was joined by State Attorney General James Uthmeyer. Just a week ago, a Republican candidate for governor appeared at Clearwater Beach and called on gun owners to head off future beach takeovers with AR-15s. Gordon Bird, Clearwater.
4: Senator Ashley Moody is backing a bill in Congress that would require American flags to be made in the U.S.
8: This important legislation will close loopholes in existing law to ensure that even more flags displayed or bought with federal funds are domestically sourced.
4: In a video message, Moody says the flag is more than fabric. It symbolizes our country's values, history, and sacrifices. With Florida's News, I'm Reed Shepherd.
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12: I bet you know this. 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Hey, this is Pastor Terry, and here's some grace for your journey. I had a friend of mine years ago that said, words are like toothpaste. Once you squirt them out, you can't put them back. And that is true. Every word you speak matters, but how you say it matters equally as well. I bet you've heard this. The right thing said at the wrong time becomes the wrong thing. But I want you to know that the followers of Jesus in Acts 14 had it all in alignment. 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
1: A crash on Interstate 95 at mile marker 310 in St. Johns County this morning sent one driver in critical condition to a local burn facility, according to authorities. The tractor-trailer fire led at the closing of Interstate 95 in both directions as firefighters worked to extinguish the burning truck. Interstate 95 was closed between State Road 207 and State Road 206, and drivers had to find alternate routes that slowed down traffic throughout the area. Palatka's 6th annual Juneteenth celebration is this Saturday at Calvary Family Life Center, 1414 Bronson Street. Organizer LaFara Davis says the event will celebrate freedom, culture, and community from noon to 4 p.m. Scheduled are 40 vendors and food trucks, 26 resource and agencies, 8 entertainers, including a live DJ, blood pressure checks, 3D mammograms, mobile unit, and door prizes. Free horseback riding and face painting, as well as live artwork painting, are part of the day's plans that include food distribution while supplies last and a fashion show at 2 p.m. The event is free and open to the public. A Chick-fil-A franchise could be in Palatka's future. Developers are seeking needed permits. 415 State Road 19. That's near Panther Lane and within a block of a current Kentucky Fried Chicken operation. Plans submitted show a 4,620 square foot restaurant with seating for 74 indoors and 16 outdoors. Chicken and waffle fries are specialties. The restaurant chain was founded in 1946 and has kept its focus on chicken. It's also known for being the restaurant that doesn't open on Sunday. The company is looking at several locations in Northeast Florida, including Palatka. The 2.15-acre site already contains a stormwater retention pond permitted for future development. Suspended Trout Creek Academy principal Katie O'Connell in St. Johns County didn't mince words Tuesday when she spoke before the St. Johns County School District Board. At issue is a quote in this year's yearbook from Fetty Wap's song Trap Queen. Quote, "Everybody hatin', we just call them fans, though," dash Mrs. O'Connell. She says she didn't proof or approve the quote that went in the yearbook, and had even offered to reprint those yearbooks, excluding the quote, but didn't get the chance to do so. She's not been reappointed as a principal, and she says that isn't consistent with how other administrators have been treated. After learning about her suspension, rapper Fetty Wap sent her flowers and a note, saying he hoped flowers raised her spirit and wished her the best. O'Connell has said she wants to return to a principal role, but not at Trout Creek Academy. In Interlochen this morning, fire crews were dispatched to a working residential structure fire off of State Road 20. Rescue and Engine 7 arrived at the single-story block home that was heavily involved. Crews entered the building and reported all occupants were able to exit the home. State Road 20 was shut down for westbound traffic, but has since reopened. Agencies helping agencies isn't unusual, but last week the Federal Bureau of Investigation recognized Putnam County Sheriff's Office undercover deputies and Palatka Police Department officers for their help with a case from March. The case involved a missing 16-year-old from Ohio, and departments were able to intercept the suspect the victim was with, and the teenager was successfully recovered and returned to her family. FBI Jacksonville Special Agent in Charge Jason Carley presented certificates from the FBI director to members of the Palatka Police Department and the Sheriff's Office for their help, noting the successful outcome underscores the value of a strong interagency collaboration. Among those cited, Lieutenant Daniel Taylor with the Sheriff's Office, who supervised the unit in March. This is Marcia Lane, your roving reporter.
0: 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Take a look at our weather forecast for this evening. A 30% chance of showers and thunderstorms. Partly cloudy skies with a low around 74. Southeasterly winds at 5 to 7 miles per hour, becoming calm after midnight. Tomorrow, a 30% chance of showers and thunderstorms, mainly in the afternoon, with mostly sunny skies and hot, a high near 96, heat index values as high as 105, and light westerly winds. So tonight, 30% chance of showers and thunderstorms, partly cloudy and a low around 74. Tomorrow, 30% chance of showers and thunderstorms in the afternoon, mostly sunny and hot, high near 96, heat index values 105. And that's a look at your Bass Capital Radio weather.
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1: NBC News Radio. I'm Chris Caraccio.
2: Wall Street has closed with stocks sharply higher. It comes after President Trump announced he was canceling U.S. strikes against Iran that were set for tonight and said a peace deal may be agreed to soon. Oil prices have also reacted to the announcement, with West Texas Intermediate crude futures trading down 3% at about $86 a barrel. Brent crude futures also fell about 3% at the closing bell. The Dow gained 929 points. To 50,848. The S&P 500 climbed 127 points and the NASDAQ rose 640 points. President Trump says he's taking action to lower the cost of seafood for Americans. He announced he's reversing regulations on the fishing industry to increase U.S. competitiveness with other countries. Some of those include expanding access to key fishing grounds in the Atlantic and Pacific. Trump was surrounded by fishing industry workers today when he signed his executive order in the Oval Office.
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3: This is Florida News Now.
4: Teen takeovers aren't just a bunch of kids deciding to hang out at the beach. That's according to State Attorney General James Uthmeyer, who says he's ready to use RICO statutes against those promoting unsanctioned beach events.
5: This is a coordinated, it's a larger network operation that appears to be funded likely by some out-of-state operatives.
4: Uthmeyer appearing with Pinellas County Sheriff Bob Gualtieri less than 2 weeks after a 17-year-old was shot and wounded during a takeover on the beach. Uthmeyer warns that state laws passed in recent years allowed drivers to run over people taking over streets, impound cars, double traffic fines, and heavily prosecute teens and possibly parents. 58 people arrested in the latest child sex predator sting in Central Florida. The Marion County Sheriff says those include a Pop Warner football coach and an elementary school teacher. Detectives posed as children aged 7 to 15 online or as bad parents trying to traffic their kids. According to NOAA, El Nino conditions have officially begun with warmer temperatures in the Pacific off South America. They say there's a 60% chance of a strong El Nino. The weather phenomenon is known to lead to fewer hurricanes and more rain in the winter. Jurors in the manslaughter trial of George Pino got to climb on board the boat that killed one teen and permanently injured another, crashing into a channel marker. Pino faces a manslaughter charge in a Miami courtroom. FWC says they recovered medical marijuana and a beer can from the boat in 2022. Florida U.S. Senator Ashley Moody co-sponsoring a bill that would require American flags to be made in the USA.
6: 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It symbolizes our country's values, history, and sacrifices.
4: Moody, who's running for a full term, says the bill closes some loopholes in previous legislation to ensure that more American flags are made in the U.S. from American materials or supplies. With Florida's News, I'm Gordon Bird.
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9: Taking a look at our weather forecast for this evening, a 30% chance of showers and thunderstorms, partly cloudy skies with a low around 74, southeasterly winds at 5 to 7 miles per hour, becoming calm after midnight. Tomorrow, a 30% chance of showers and thunderstorms, mainly in the afternoon, with mostly sunny skies and hot, a high near 96, heat index values as high as 105, and light westerly winds. So tonight, 30% chance of showers and thunderstorms, partly cloudy and a low around 74. Tomorrow, 30% chance of showers and thunderstorms in the afternoon, mostly sunny and hot, high near 96, heat index values 105. And that's a look at your Bass Capital Radio weather.

Hi, this is Sheila McCoy from the Palatka Christian Service Center, Heart of Putnam, reminding you that we are offering you a hand up and not a handout. 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
1: A crash on Interstate 95 at mile marker 310 in St. Johns County this morning sent one driver in critical condition to a local burn facility, according to authorities. The tractor-trailer fire led at the closing of Interstate 95 in both directions as firefighters worked to extinguish the burning truck. Interstate 95 was closed between State Road 207 and State Road 206, and drivers had to find alternate routes that slowed down traffic throughout the area. Palatka's 6th annual Juneteenth celebration is this Saturday at Calvary Family Life Center, 1414 Bronson Street. Organizer LaFara Davis says the event will celebrate freedom, culture, and community from noon to 4 p.m. Scheduled are 40 vendors and food trucks, 26 resource and agencies, 8 entertainers, including a live DJ, blood pressure checks, 3D mammograms, mobile unit, and door prizes. Free horseback riding and face painting, as well as live artwork painting, are part of the day's plans that include food distribution while supplies last and a fashion show at 2 p.m. The event is free and open to the public. A Chick-fil-A franchise could be in Palatka's future. Developers are seeking needed permits. 415 State Road 19. That's near Panther Lane and within a block of a current Kentucky Fried Chicken operation. Plans submitted show a 4,620 square foot restaurant with seating for 74 indoors and 16 outdoors. Chicken and waffle fries are specialties. The restaurant chain was founded in 1946 and has kept its focus on chicken. It's also known for being the restaurant that doesn't open on Sunday. The company is looking at several locations in Northeast Florida, including Palatka. The 2.15-acre site already contains a stormwater retention pond permitted for future development. Suspended Trout Creek Academy principal Katie O'Connell in St. Johns County didn't mince words Tuesday when she spoke before the St. Johns County School District Board. At issue is a quote in this year's yearbook from Fetty Wap's song Trap Queen. Quote, "Everybody hatin', we just call them fans, though," dash Mrs. O'Connell. She says she didn't proof or approve the quote that went in the yearbook, and had even offered to reprint those yearbooks, excluding the quote, but didn't get the chance to do so. She's not been reappointed as a principal, and she says that isn't consistent with how other administrators have been treated. After learning about her suspension, rapper Fetty Wap sent her flowers and a note, saying he hoped flowers raised her spirit and wished her the best. O'Connell has said she wants to return as to a principal role, but not at Trout Creek Academy. In Interlochen this morning, fire crews were dispatched to a working residential structure fire off of State Road 20. Rescue and Engine 7 arrived at the single-story block home that was heavily involved. Crews entered the building and reported all occupants were able to exit the home. State Road 20 was shut down for westbound traffic, but has since reopened. Agencies helping agencies isn't unusual, but last week the Federal Bureau of Investigation recognized Putnam County Sheriff's Office undercover deputies and Palatka Police Department officers for their help with a case from March. The case involved a missing 16-year-old from Ohio, and departments were able to intercept the suspect the victim was with, and the teenager was successfully recovered and returned to her family. FBI Jacksonville Special Agent in Charge Jason Carley presented certificates from the FBI director to members of the Palatka Police Department and the Sheriff's Office for their help, noting the successful outcome underscores the value of a strong interagency collaboration. Among those cited, Lieutenant Daniel Taylor with the Sheriff's Office, who supervised the unit in March. This is Marcia Lane, your roving reporter.
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2: 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Take a look at our weather forecast for this evening. A 30% chance of showers and thunderstorms. Partly cloudy skies with a low around 74. Southeasterly winds at 5 to 7 miles per hour, becoming calm after midnight. Tomorrow, a 30% chance of showers and thunderstorms, mainly in the afternoon, with mostly sunny skies and hot. A high near 96. Heat index values as high as 105. And light westerly winds. So tonight, 30% chance of showers and thunderstorms, partly cloudy and a low around 74. Tomorrow, 30% chance of showers and thunderstorms in the afternoon, mostly sunny and hot, high near 96, heat index values 105. And that's a look at your Bass Capital Radio weather.
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